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1: The family of PC Tom Clough say he was their hero who proudly fought to make the world a better place. He died alongside his colleague on Teesside on Saturday when their patrol car was hit by a Volkswagen on the wrong side of the A66. Katie Barnfield's at the scene.
2: PC Matthew Blades was a father to two boys and also a husband, and that he'd been looking forward to coaching his own son at football. He was a coach at a local football club, and we've been here all morning and we've watched people come and lay flowers.
1: The Passat's occupants, aged 17, 18 and 23, were also killed. Police abandoned a chase 10 seconds before the crash. The Justice Secretary says no victim should have to look over their shoulder as exclusion zones for released prisoners are strengthened. Those convicted of serious crimes in England and Wales could be confined to areas of just a few miles. Victims will have a say in setting boundaries from October. The government's calling it a world-first initiative. Rhiannon Bragg campaigns against domestic violence.
3: What will happen if or when there is a breach? How quickly would a response happen? There are an awful lot of holes in this. And at the end of the day, victims cannot rely on headlines. They need certainty and clarity. And they haven't got this yet. And they should have it in advance. October is very near.
1: A massive fire completely destroyed a two-storey semi-detached home in New Morden for the second time within a year. On Saturday night, the blaze on Mount Pleasant Road required 70 firefighters to bring the blaze under control. No injuries were reported and the cause of the fire remains unknown. It's currently under investigation. Mayors in England will be able to override certain planning decisions made by councils. It concerns applications for more than 150 homes, larger commercial spaces or tall buildings. Croydon's Mayor Jason Perry says progress has been made on cleaner streets, safer areas and better roads during his first 100 days in office. The council says it's cracking down on fly-tipping, antisocial behaviour, while fixing potholes and improving rubbish services. Plans are underway for new playgrounds, outdoor gyms and an East Croydon pedestrian bridge. The council is also working to attract more businesses, jobs and investment. Sport. Manchester City had to come from behind to win their first Premier League game of the season. They got past Bournemouth 2-1, while 10-man Aston Villa lost 4-0 at Brighton. And Britain's Lando Norris has made it back-to-back Formula One wins with victory at the Dutch Grand Prix. Max Verstappen crashed on the second lap, but says he's OK. That's the latest. I'm Alex Loveridge.
0: Wandsworth, Feltham and Walton. This is the sound of...

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1: Two 17-year-olds are among five young men who died when the Volkswagen they were in hit a police car. The Passat was being driven on the wrong side of the A66 near Middlesbrough when the crash happened, also killing two officers. They were PC Tom Clough and PC Matthew Blades, described by local football clubs as a truly special coach and father. Victoria Fuller's Chief Constable of Cleveland Police.
2: These were brave officers, protecting our communities and serving our residents who didn't return home to their families at the end of their shift.
1: A murder investigation is underway after a 48-year-old woman died following a house fire in Hounslow last Wednesday. Emergency services were called to Berkeley Avenue on Wednesday morning, where nine people were taken to hospital. One woman remains in a life-threatening condition, while seven others have been discharged. A 34-year-old man was arrested on suspicion of murder and remains in police custody. Almost all cross-country trains have been cancelled because of a power cut affecting its control centre in Birmingham. Tickets are valid as late as Wednesday, with other operators accepting passengers for no extra cost. A lot of long-distance routes are affected on a day where several football matches were happening. Fraser Maud's at York Station.
3: The government has said that it has sympathy with travellers who've been affected, and that they say that they've asked publicly owned rail services to step in and provide extra services where possible. It's also sent Network Rail power engineers to the site to try and restore power and the systems.
1: A UK energy site described by officials as small scale was reportedly attacked by Iranian hackers and shut down for 4 days last month. It's said to have happened at the same time as a series of cyber breaches on US water infrastructure in 12 states. The Justice Secretary says no victim should have to look over their shoulder as exclusion zones for released prisoners are strengthened. Those convicted of serious crimes in England and Wales could be confined to areas of just a few miles. Victims will have a say in setting boundaries from October. Five leisure centres across Kingston have been designated safe places for anyone who feels threatened or harassed. The Malden Centre, Tolworth Rec, Weir Archer, Albany Outdoors and Chessington Sports Centre have all joined the national scheme. Staff can help people contact police, family or friends and provide basics like phone, charger, water or a taxi home. Police are trying to find the owners of two bikes seized in Addlesden back in June. A third bike was also recovered at the scene of a suspected theft in Chertsey Railway Station. Officers say they've been unable to identify any victims and are asking anyone with proof of ownership to come forward. And Liverpool have secured a penalty with almost at the last kick of the game to draw 2-2 at Newcastle in the Premier League. That's the latest. I'm Alex Leveridge.
0: Putney, Byfleet and Tooting. This is the sound of Southwest London.

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1: The family of PC Tom Clough say he was their hero who proudly fought to make the world a better place. He died alongside his colleague on Teesside on Saturday when their patrol car was hit by a Volkswagen on the wrong side of the A66. Katie Barnfield's at the scene.
2: PC Matthew Blades was a father to two boys and also a husband, and that he'd been looking forward to coaching his own son at football. He was a coach at a local football club, and we've been

0: here all morning, and we've watched people come and lay flowers.
1: The Passat's occupants, aged 17, 18 and 23, were also killed. Police abandoned a chase 10 seconds before the crash. The Justice Secretary says no victim should have to look over their shoulder as exclusion zones for release prisoners are strengthened. Those convicted of serious crimes in England and Wales could be confined to areas of just a few miles. Victims will have a say in setting boundaries from October. The government's calling it a world-first initiative. Rhiannon Bragg campaigns against domestic violence.
2: What will happen if or when there is a breach? How quickly would a response happen? There are an awful lot of holes in this. And at the end of the day, victims cannot rely on headlines. They need certainty and clarity. And they haven't got this yet. And they should have it in advance. October is very near.
1: A massive fire completely destroyed a two-storey semi-detached home in New Morden for the second time within a year. On Saturday night, the blaze on Mount Pleasant Road required 70 firefighters to bring the blaze under control. No injuries were reported and the cause of the fire remains unknown. It's currently under investigation. Mayors in England will be able to override certain planning decisions made by councils. It concerns applications for more than 150 homes, larger commercial spaces or tall buildings. Croydon's Mayor Jason Perry says progress has been made on cleaner streets, safer areas and better roads during his first 100 days in office. The council says it's cracking down on fly-tipping, antisocial behaviour, while fixing potholes and improving rubbish services. Plans are underway for new playgrounds, outdoor gyms and an East Croydon pedestrian bridge. The council is also working to attract more businesses, jobs and investment. Sport. Manchester City had to come from behind to win their first Premier League game of the season. They got past Bournemouth 2-1, while 10-man Aston Villa lost 4-0 at Brighton. And Britain's Lando Norris has made it back-to-back Formula One wins with victory at the Dutch Grand Prix. Max Verstappen crashed on the second lap, but says he's OK. That's the latest. I'm Alex Loveridge.
3: Brentford, Carshalton and Balham. This is the sound of Southwest London. Radio.

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0: across South West London and North Surrey, live from Tolworth Tower, this is 107.8 Radio Jackie.
1: Two 17-year-olds are among five young men who died when the Volkswagen they were in hit a police car. The Passat was being driven on the wrong side of the A66 near Middlesbrough when the crash happened, also killing two officers. They were PC Tom Clough and PC Matthew Blades, described by local football clubs as a truly special coach and father. Victoria Fuller's Chief Constable of Cleveland Police.
2: These were brave officers, protecting our communities and serving our residents who didn't return home to their families at the end of their shift.
1: A murder investigation is underway after a 48-year-old woman died following a house fire in Hounslow last Wednesday. Emergency services were called to Berkeley Avenue on Wednesday morning, where nine people were taken to hospital. One woman remains in a life-threatening condition, while seven others have been discharged. A 34-year-old man was arrested on suspicion of murder and remains in police custody. Almost all cross-country trains have been cancelled because of a power cut affecting its control centre in Birmingham. Tickets are valid as late as Wednesday, with other operators accepting passengers for no extra cost. A lot of long-distance routes are affected on a day where several football matches were happening. Fraser Maud's at York Station.

0: The government has said that it has sympathy with travellers who've been affected, and that they say that they've asked publicly owned rail services to step in and provide extra services where possible. It's also sent Network Rail power engineers to the site to try and restore power and the systems.
1: A UK energy site described by officials as small scale was reportedly attacked by Iranian hackers and shut down for 4 days last month. It's said to have happened at the same time as a series of cyber breaches on US water infrastructure in 12 states. The Justice Secretary says no victim should have to look over their shoulder as exclusion zones for released prisoners are strengthened. Those convicted of serious crimes in England and Wales could be confined to areas of just a few miles. Victims will have a say in setting boundaries from October. Five leisure centres across Kingston have been designated safe places for anyone who feels threatened or harassed. The Maldon Centre, Tolwark Rec, Weir Archer, Albany Outdoors and Chessington Sports Centre have all joined the national scheme. Staff can help people contact police, family or friends and provide basics like phone, charger, water or a taxi home. Police are trying to find the owners of two bikes seized in Addlesden back in June. A third bike was also recovered at the scene of a suspected theft in Chertsey Railway Station. Officers say they've been unable to identify any victims and are asking anyone with proof of ownership to come forward. And Liverpool have secured a penalty with almost at the last kick of the game to draw 2-2 at Newcastle in the Premier League. That's the latest. I'm Alex Leveridge.
2: Richmond, Chertsey and Epsom. This is the

Radio Jackie. Late 2026 has never been so funny. The Clap Comedy is back, bringing you the best comedians and showcasing them locally. Come to one of our shows and laugh the night away. On Friday, the 18th of September, we are hosting the international star, Stephen K. Amos.

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1: The family of PC Tom Clough say he was their hero who proudly fought to make the world a better place. He died alongside his colleague on Teesside on Saturday when their patrol car was hit by a Volkswagen on the wrong side of the A66. Katie Barnfield's at the scene.
2: PC Matthew Blades was a father to two boys and also a husband, and that he'd been looking forward to coaching his own son at football. He was a coach at a local football club, and we've been here all morning and we've watched people come and lay flowers.
1: The Passat's occupants, aged 17, 18 and 23, were also killed. Police abandoned a chase 10 seconds before the crash. The Justice Secretary says no victim should have to look over their shoulder as exclusion zones for released prisoners are strengthened. Those convicted of serious crimes in England and Wales could be confined to areas of just a few miles. Victims will have a say in setting boundaries from October. The government's calling it a world-first initiative. Rhiannon Bragg campaigns against domestic violence.
3: What will happen if or when there is a breach? How quickly would a response happen? There are an awful lot of holes in this, and at the end of the day, victims cannot rely on headlines. They need certainty and clarity, and they haven't got this yet, and they should have it in advance. October is very near.
1: A massive fire completely destroyed a two-storey semi-detached home in New Morden for the second time within a year. On Saturday night, the blaze on Mount Pleasant Road required 70 firefighters to bring the blaze under control. No injuries were reported and the cause of the fire remains unknown. It's currently under investigation. Mayors in England will be able to override certain planning decisions made by councils. It concerns applications for more than 150 homes, larger commercial spaces or tall buildings. Croydon's Mayor Jason Perry says progress has been made on cleaner streets, safer areas and better roads during his first 100 days in office. The council

0: says it's cracking down on fly-tipping, antisocial behaviour, while fixing potholes and improving rubbish services. Plans are underway for new playgrounds, outdoor gyms and an East Croydon pedestrian bridge. The council is also working to attract more businesses, jobs and investment. Sport. Manchester City had to come from behind to win their first Premier League game of the season. They got past Bournemouth 2-1, while 10-man Aston Villa lost 4-0 at Brighton. And Britain's Lando Norris has made it back-to-back Formula One wins with victory at the Dutch Grand Prix. Max Verstappen crashed on the second lap, but says he's OK. That's the latest. I'm Alex Leveridge.
1: Twickenham, Weybridge and Cheam. This is The Sound.

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1: Mr. Worldwide to infinity. You know the roof on fire. We go boogie, oogie, oogie, jiggle, wiggle, and dance like the roof on fire. We go drink drinks and take shots until we fall out like the roof on fire. Now, baby, get my booty naked, take off all your clothes and light the roof on fire. Tell him, baby, baby, baby, baby, baby, baby, baby, baby, baby, baby, I'm on fire. I tell her, baby, baby, baby, baby, baby, baby, baby, baby, baby, I'm a fireball.

0: Andy Burnham will travel to Kyiv later to mark Ukraine's Independence Day in his first overseas trip as Prime Minister. He's allowing a British defence company to share technology, allowing Ukraine to build long-range missiles. More than £250,000 has been raised to support the families of two police officers killed in a crash near Middlesbrough. Seven people, including PC's Tom Clough and Matthew Blades, died when a police vehicle was hit on the A66. Two women have been arrested on suspicion of causing serious injury to a child who remains in hospital. The pair, aged 19 and 20, were arrested at an address in Blackburn yesterday. Train company Cross Country says it's planning to run a full timetable today after almost all services ground to a halt yesterday. The outage was caused by a power cut at its control centre in Birmingham. And there was plenty of late drama on the first Sunday of the new Premier League season. Liverpool scored an injury time penalty to draw 2-2 at Newcastle, and a 91st minute strike bagged Manchester City a win over Bournemouth. That's the latest. I'm Chloe Norman.
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0: Radio Jackie. 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
1: Forever loved, forever missed, forever our superhero. That's how PC Matthew Blades has been remembered in a tribute from his wife. He died alongside PC Tom Clough when their patrol car was hit by a Volkswagen on the wrong side of the A66 near Middlesbrough. Five males aged between 17 and 23 who were travelling in the Passat were also killed. Reporter Tom Paramenta has summarised some of the police watchdog's early findings.
2: The independent investigators have revealed that the Volkswagen Passat had cloned number plates. That's why they were alerted to it. Multiple police teams pursued it for 7 minutes through the streets of Middlesbrough.
1: The UK is going to share secret blueprints with Ukraine so it can build long-range missiles. Andy Burnham's making the announcement as part of a trip to Kyiv, his first overseas visit as Prime Minister. He'll vow Britain will not back down from its support for Ukraine. Our political correspondent Alex Rogers says Mr. Burnham will declassify information about missile components.
3: It's quite bullish from the UK government to do this. It's an act of defiance against Russia, who just a few weeks ago warned that there would be consequences because they believe that we've been providing these drones to Ukraine who've been targeting mainland Russia.
1: Elsewhere, around 70 firefighters tackled a house fire in New Malden over the weekend. The brigade was called to Mount Pleasant Road at around 9:30 p.m. on Saturday. The ground and first floors were destroyed, along with half the roof and a carport at the front of the property. No injuries have been reported. The fire was brought under control shortly after 1 a.m. and its cause is being investigated. We're being told the road to hell may live up to its name this bank holiday weekend. The RAC expects 20 million trips on the M25, potentially making it the busiest in 11 years. The Surrey stretch around Chertsey, Staines, Leatherhead, Walton and Cobham could face delays of up to 50 minutes at peak times. Motorists are being advised to travel before 10 a.m. where possible and check their tyres, oil and coolant before setting off. In sport, Chelsea manager Xabi Alonso says he's encouraged by the togetherness of his team ahead of their Premier League opener against London rivals Fulham tonight. It's the first competitive match for the former Real Madrid boss since his arrival at Stamford Bridge earlier this summer. Alonso says he's feeling confident about what they can achieve.
4: We are all together in this new start of the season, but the main thing for me is the targets and the goals that we share all together. And we have the ambition to have a great year.
1: And finally, at least 600 dental practices have left the NHS since 2017, according to the Nuffield Trust. Despite the number of practices rising by 400 in that period, it found there's been a 9% drop in those offering NHS treatment. The think tank says the government

0: Vince Freeman, Dancing in the Rain. Good morning. Welcome to another week on Radio Jackie with Paul and Nikki.
1: Good morning. I feel this morning like a postperson or a delivery driver because I am in shorts and it's 14 degrees.
0: Oh, yes.
1: I've joined the club.
0: I know that thing about where they keep it going. They have the locals.
1: Yes.
0: Who can last the longest? I think they put money in a kitty or something.
1: It is a bit fresh.
0: Yeah.
1: But it's beautiful because it's going to be nice later, isn't it?
0: It is.
1: But
0: it
1: I had to put the heating on in the car.
0: You're joking, did you really?
1: Yes.
0: Oh, yeah, big whoosh. Did you have a good weekend, though?
1: It was lovely, thank you. How was yours?
0: My weekend was great. I went to see AFC Wimbledon playing against Reading on Saturday.
1: How did they do? I'm guessing they won. Well, it depends on who you're supporting, because you were very excited about the match.
0: I was. I'm an AFC Wimbledon supporter, yeah. It was nothing each, and... I really regret, one of my mates who's a painter-decorator said, do you want to come round and watch paint dry? And I said, no. Dearie me,
1: did you see a womble, though?
0: I did see a womble.
1: Well, there you go.
0: Yeah, that was the most exciting part of my day.
1: Oh,
0: it was truly, truly awful.
1: Oh, I'm sorry.
0: Well, that's the bad game out
1: the way. Better than poor Man United supporters today.
0: Oh,

0: Rihanna. We're going to do the birthdays now. Nikki, here we go.
1: Okay, I'm poised and ready.
0: Jeffrey Daniel, who is the lead singer and the guy who did all the fancy dance moves in Shalimar, gonna make this a night to remember. How old's Jeffrey Daniel today?
1: Let's say he's in his 60s, 70s.
0: Which?
1: Let's go 70s.
0: Right.
1: 73.
0: 71.
1: Oh.
0: Very close. Stephen Fry, how old's he today?
1: Oh, gosh. He's incredible, isn't he? He must be 70. Let's go 70.
0: Oh, I'm going to give that to you. 69.
1: Oh, there you go.
0: So he's in his 70th year. So
1: exactly.
0: Which is what you meant. Yeah. Yeah. And finally, Rupert Grint, Ron Weasley, that little boy on the...
1: I know, I still see him. It's so weird when you see anyone from Harry Potter. Now you're like... it's like seeing Macaulay Culkin, isn't it? It's, like, it's just really weird,
0: well,
1: isn't
0: Rupert
1: it?
0: Rupert Grint's actually got his own kids now, so he'll be a grandfather soon.
1: I want to go 38.
0: Oh, on the nose.
1: Oh, there you go.
0: I have to say you did really well today.
1: Thank you.
0: No,
1: it's because I've had a restful weekend.
0: Is that what it is?
1: Yes.
0: Well, as always, if it's your birthday today, ignore it. If it's your birthday today, happy birthday.
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0: Time's now 19 minutes past 7. Let's get the travel with Nikki.
1: And we've got queues around Kempton Park to Hampton Court Palace, and then also on Hampton Court Road in both directions near Tags Island. That's due to roadworks. You've got temporary traffic lights there for water repairs out, and they are into next week as well. Then it's queuing around Tibbetts Corner through towards the Upper Richmond Road on the Parkway before the M4 for Junction 3. Then on the South Circular,

0: West Hill coming from the Wandsworth one-way system. M4 London bound, 15 minutes of queues, 3 Hayes to 2 Itchers Brentford. Heavier than normal due to an accident on the M25 anti-clockwise. Now on the hard shoulder from 18 through to 16, which is the M40. Severe delays on the Jubilee line, minor delays on the Circle. And then you've got delays up to 10 minutes and cancellations on Thames Link and Southern at East Croydon. And that's due to an earlier bridge being hit by a road vehicle. Check your heights. 0208 288 1078. Oh, and also minor delays on the Central line. 0208 288 1078 is the number here. Jackie, if you're stuck somewhere that I haven't mentioned.
1: Keeping you on the move in Southwest London. Radio Jackie. Late 2026 has never been so funny. The Clap Comedy is back, bringing you the best comedians and showcasing them locally. Come to one of our shows and laugh the night away. On Friday, the 18th of September, we are hosting the international star,

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So, Nicky, yesterday we had a barbecue and I stupidly put my hands in the soapy water washing everything up afterwards, and I've forgotten that I put in this cutter thing from a blender for making cocktails, and it went right through my finger. So I ended up having to go to

0: the minor injuries unit at Roehampton. And I got 4 stitches. How bad is that?
1: You've got a big comedy bandage on your finger,
0: haven't you? It doesn't
1: look
0: real, doesn't it? Like it should have throb,
1: I'm glad it's
0: throb,
1: not on the middle finger.
0: Well, yeah, a bit easier.
1: And if I like the way they've done the... Because it almost looks like they've given you a nail on top of the plaster, doesn't
0: it?
1: Oh,
0: this light-coloured bit. I hadn't thought about that. But I got all the... And I've always wanted, when watching these hospital things on telly, you know, they put on the latex gloves.
1: Yeah.
0: She gave me some latex gloves, so, like, when I was having my shower this morning, it didn't get wet.
1: Okay.
0: So I was putting them on. Oh, I felt like, you know... I don't know, someone
1: a
0: from
1: customs.
0: The pit. Yeah, yeah, it was great. I felt very important. One of those, I think I've got a new fetish. What's happening today with
1: Moving
0: the weather?
1: Moving swiftly on, we've got sunny spells today, but we could have heavy rain later on in the week. So, yeah, so today, any morning fog patches will soon clear and we will have lots of sunshine around today. But, yeah, we've got a dry day today, but, yeah, that rain is coming. We're looking at a high of 23 degrees and right now it's currently 15 in Tooting.
0: It's exactly 7:30. Let's get the headlines with Chloe.
2: Andy Burnham will travel to Kyiv later to mark Ukraine's Independence Day in his first overseas trip as Prime Minister. He's allowing a British defence company to share technology, allowing Ukraine to build long-range missiles. More than £250,000 has been raised to support the families of 2 police officers killed in a crash near Middlesbrough. 7 people, including PC's Tom Clough and Matthew Blades, died when a police vehicle was hit on the A66. 2 women have been arrested on suspicion of causing serious injury to a child who remains in hospital. The pair, aged 19 and 20, were arrested at an address in Blackburn yesterday. Train company Cross Country says it's planning to run a full timetable today after almost all services ground to a halt yesterday. The outage was caused by a power cut at its control centre in Birmingham. And there was plenty of late drama on the first Sunday of the new Premier League season. Liverpool scored an injury time penalty to draw 2-2 at Newcastle, and a 91st-minute strike bagged Manchester City a win over Bournemouth. That's the latest. I'm Chloe Norman.
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0: Janet Jackson together again. Paul and Nikki on Radio Jackie for a Monday morning with Chloe. Hello, Chloe.
1: Morning.
2: Good morning, Chloe. Having a good start to your Monday so
1: I am.
2: Far.
1: Yes, good. I am. Are you guys?
2: Yeah, all good.
0: Thank you. I was telling Nikki that I had a barbecue. Well, we had a barbecue at our house yesterday.
1: Did you?
0: And people asked beforehand what they wanted to drink. So I had a mudslide. It was a cocktail with Kahlua and Baileys and stuff. So I made all that up and nobody wanted it. I was the only one that had it.
2: It's like a dessert, though, isn't it?
0: Well, it is a bit. Aperol Spritz was the big thing, right?
1: Oh, yeah.
0: So Debbie said to me Saturday, go to the supermarket, get a bottle of Aperol. I said, yeah, okay. So I walked around, and I won't mention which supermarket it was, and asking, I couldn't find it, right? Asking the people who, staff who worked there, not a lot of them spoke fluent English, and certainly none of them had heard of Aperol. And then I found a guy, fourth guy I went to, and oh yes, Aperol. And he types it into his little store finder thing, and he said, come with me, and he took me to the biscuit section.
1: What did he think you were saying then?
0: Apple roll.
2: Oh, like a fig roll.
0: Yeah, like a fig roll, yeah. And I couldn't convince this guy that Aperol was...
2: Oh, bless.
0: I know.
2: Did you not show him a picture on your phone of what it looks like?
0: I should have done, but I'm not clever.
1: Okay. Bright orange drink.
0: Yeah.
2: I do like that. Taking you to Tizer. Yeah. Are we Scottish iron brew?
0: Yeah. What's your favourite cocktail?
1: I have to say, I do like an Aperol. I like a Hugo Spritz as well.
2: Oh, my daughter loves those. Yeah. I don't like Aperol. I've tried to. I can have like one maybe, but I'm a mojito or a margarita.
1: Yeah.
2: Girl.
0: Yeah, I do love a pina colada. I know that's a bit Del Boy and, you know.
2: No, but they are nice, though. So I have to have one of those. If I go on holiday, I always have to have one pina colada.
0: Yeah, it is a holiday thing. But, you know, the problem is there are great pina coladas and there are lousy ones. You never get a lousy mojito.
2: Do you know how to make a good pina colada?
0: Tell me what.
2: You know the Innocent Smoothie? They do like a banana and coconut one.
1: Ooh, yum.
2: That, really? Just put in a bit of white rum in. Oh, my God. Goodness.
0: Innocent
2: smoothies.
0: And which flavour? Coconut and...
2: Yeah, coconut and banana. I think they might have pineapple in it as well. Yeah, it's three things. So coconut, banana and pineapple.
1: That sounds yum.
2: Just put a bit of rum in that and you've got the best pina colada and really quick as well. No cutting your fingers on your blender doing that.
0: No. Got four stitches, Chloe.
1: Oh, you got your finger?
2: Show Chloe, look, it's massive.
1: Oh my goodness.
2: Don't hold it up that way, that's rude.
1: Yeah, how rude.
2: So did you cry when you had your stitches?
0: I was very brave. I have to say,
2: did you get a sticker?
0: I did see a white light and I hovered over my body for a while, but I was very brave.
2: But fingers are painful, aren't they? Because there's not much flesh. Did they have to stuff your flesh back in before they stitched it?
0: Oh, absolutely. Everything that makes me sound brave, they did that. But I sat down at the piano last night and I could play Rachmaninoff's Concerto. Really?
1: Oh my goodness.
0: Which was amazing because I couldn't do it beforehand.
1: What are you like?
0: I'm painful, that's what I'm like. In all sorts of ways I'm painful. My wife says I'm painful. Later, I do want you two to think about comfort food, all right?
2: Okay.
0: Your go-to comfort food.
2: We'll talk about cocktails again.

0: Coming up later today, a great chance with Eddie Castle on the Time Warp to win a trip for two to Queen by Candlelight, the ultimate tribute to Queen, coming to New Wimbledon Theatre, one night only, Friday the 4th of September. So not only do you and a partner get to go to see this fabulous show, the first round of drinks are on us. Make sure you tune to Eddie then. I think it's round about 1:15 he does it, but he's on air 1 till 4 for the chance to go and see Queen by Candlelight at the New Wimbledon Theatre.
1: Southwest London Info on Jackie.
2: Well, how do you fancy this? 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

0: Paul McCartney and Wings, listen to what the man said. Radio Jackie
1: Travel. And these are the bits holding you up at the moment. You've got queues around Kempton Park to Hampton Court Palace. Also around Hampton Court Road near Tags Island. Got temporary traffic lights there. They are there until next week as well. Then starting to build up Malden Rush at Leatherhead Road at Fair Oak Lane. On the parkway just before the M4 for Junction 3. And then it's also looking slow around Apex Corner to Twickenham Bridge. Queuing around Wandsworth West Hill around the South Circular coming from the Wandsworth one-way system. And then on the M4 London bound, busy 3 Hayes to 2 Witches Brentford, taking 15 minutes. Clockwise M25, busy, but it is moving just before 15, which is the M4. And then you've got anti-clockwise just before 12, which is the M3, looking slow. Severe delays on the Jubilee, also on the Central. Then you've got minor delays on the Piccadilly, Hammersmith and City Circle lines. And then on Southern and Thameslink, you've got delays. Now, this is between Victoria and South Croydon and London Bridge and South Croydon. That's due to an earlier bridge being hit by a road vehicle. 0208 288 1078 is the number here at Jackie if you would like to share anything.
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0: And coming up in the news, we'll have the latest on yesterday's crash in Middlesbrough. We'll also find out about an arrest following a fire in Hounslow with Chloe at 8.
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0: Southwest London weather and the Ashley Centre Epsom. 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Where shopping feels good.
1: Any fog patches will soon clear. We're going to have a really lovely day. Lots of sunny spells around, but this is the dry day. It looks like for the next week, we're going to have rain every single day at the moment. We are looking at a high today of 23, and right now it's currently 14 in Sunbury.
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2: The government's told social media companies to take down footage of people driving on the wrong side of the road following Saturday's fatal crash in Middlesbrough. Seven people, including two police officers, died when a car was driven the wrong way down the A66. A week earlier, five teenagers were killed in a similar incident on the M9 in Ireland. Defence Secretary Luke Pollard says social media firms must act.
3: There is content on social media today that celebrates that type of appalling driving. Dangerous driving that puts people's lives at risk. Social media companies could take it down today if they choose to. They know what's on their platform. They know how their algorithm works. Take it down.
2: The UK is going to share secret blueprints with Ukraine so it can build long-range missiles. Andy Burnham's making the announcement as part of a trip to Kyiv, his first overseas visit as Prime Minister. He'll vow Britain will not back down from its support for Ukraine. Our political correspondent Alex Rogers says Mr. Burnham will declassify information about missile components.
4: It's quite bullish from the UK government to do this. It's an act of defiance against Russia, who just a few weeks ago warned that there would be consequences because they believe that we've been providing these drones to Ukraine who've been targeting mainland Russia.
2: Elsewhere, around 70 firefighters tackled a house fire in New Malden over the weekend. The brigade was called to Mount Pleasant Road at around 9:30 p.m. on Saturday. The ground and first floors were destroyed, along with half the roof and a carport at the front of the property. No injuries have been reported. The fire was brought under control shortly after 1 a.m. and its cause is being investigated. We're being told the road to hell may live up to its name this bank holiday weekend. The RAC expects 20 million trips on the M25, potentially making it the busiest in 11 years. The Surrey stretch around Chertsey, Staines, Leatherhead, Walton and Cobham could face delays of up to 50 minutes at peak times. Motorists are being advised to travel before 10 a.m. where possible and check their tyres, oil and coolant before setting off. In sport, Chelsea manager Xabi Alonso says he's encouraged by the togetherness of his team ahead of their Premier League opener against London rivals Fulham tonight. It's the first competitive match for the former Real Madrid boss since his arrival at Stamford Bridge earlier this summer. Alonso says he's feeling confident about what they can achieve.
5: We are all together in this new start of the season, but the main thing for me is the targets and the goals that we share all together. And we have the ambition to have a great year.
2: And finally, Sir Ian McKellen's to discuss his regrets about not being open about his sexuality with his parents. Speaking on a new episode of Tea with Judi Dench, the two stars will highlight the importance of being authentic. Teasing their chat, the 91-year-old actress says it was all completely spontaneous in front of the cameras. That's the latest. I'm Chloe Norman.
0: Sutton, Mitcham and Sunbury. This is The 7.

0: Morning from all of us at Radio Jackie. Welcome to a brand new week. It's Paul and Nikki and Chloe here. Hello.
1: Good morning.
2: Morning.
0: So, earlier I said that we had a barbecue over the weekend. Anthony got in touch. He's a bit worried that should you be having a barbecue? So, obviously, you don't have those kind of disposable barbecues and do it in a field or near greenery.
1: Yeah. We had ours. You did it at home, didn't
0: we
1: you?
0: We did it at home in a gas, it was a gas thing, a metal container within a bricked shelter thing, so there's no vegetation, nothing near it. Yeah, so you can rest easy on that. But I did say I wanted to talk to you about comfort food because our neighbour, a lovely man called Ross, gave us some rhubarb. And so Debbie made us a rhubarb crumble for
1: that. The best crumble ever.
2: I agree.
0: And I was thinking, that's comfort food.
1: That is proper comfort food.
0: Normally think of comfort food as being a winter thing, but no, in summer, it's, I think, the rhubarb crumble.
1: Did you have it with custard or ice cream or cream or all of them?
0: Cream and ice cream.
1: Oh, it's got to be custard and cream for me.
0: I don't know. What's your comfort food then, Chloe?
2: I mean, it's got to be a roast dinner. For me, I love a Sunday roast. We don't really have them in the summer, but in the winter we do have them every Sunday. But if it's a snack, I'm also a sucker for dips and crisps and dip.
0: Oh, like tortilla chips with guacamole and stuff. Yeah, lovely.
2: My favourite.
0: Yeah.
2: Or chocolate, of course.
0: Oh, always everyone's favourite.
1: Can't go wrong, can you?
0: Yeah. What were you, Nikki?
1: Curry all the way.
0: Ooh. Curry?
1: Curry is my comfort food. And I think it comes from my Irishness of stew.
0: Oh, yeah.
1: Because, you know, it's like a stew, isn't it? But with more flavour.
2: Mm.
0: That's true.
1: So, yeah, so curry all the way.
2: I love curry.
1: Me too.
0: I've never heard of curry as a comfort food, but I can get it.
1: Literally, I could eat curry morning, like for every meal. Yeah. And it just makes me feel happy.
0: Every breakfast?
1: Honestly,
0: you could have a curry for breakfast.
1: I love it when you go somewhere and you have... Because, I mean, most countries do have savoury food for breakfast. It's only us, really, isn't it, that doesn't.
0: It just seems a bit odd. Would you have a curry for breakfast, Chloe?
2: Oh, I've had curry for breakfast before. Like, you know when you have a takeaway and you've got some left over the next day?
0: Yeah, but
2: have it for breakfast.
1: Yeah. There's a really great restaurant. And it is a chain in London. I can't remember what it's called. I've tried to look it up because I went once for brunch.
0: Is it Desham?
1: I don't know. I literally can't remember. It's around Leicester Square area.
0: Yeah.
1: Well, thank you if
0: there's one in St
1: Martin's
0: Field.
1: It's so good. Yeah, so that's definitely my comfort. And also, at this time of the year, ice cream.
0: Yeah.
2: Mm,
0: I think my go-to comfort food is rice pudding.
2: Really?
1: Oh,
0: my mum's homemade rice
1: pudding. Oh, no, what do you have on the top?
0: Skin.
2: To be fair, I do like the skin. I

0: to agree.
1: What about jam?
2: Jam, why not? Yeah.
1: Oh, at school, we used to get rice pudding with grated chocolate on the top.
0: Oh, yum.
1: And you could go back for seconds. They'd go, oh, we've run out of rice pudding, but you can have the grated chocolate.
0: Wow. Yum.
1: It was just like Christmas.
2: Nice one. Nice
0: I like
2: one.
0: Cinnamon on mine.
2: Oh, yes, I do like a bit of cinnamon too, yeah. What's your comfort food? If you're listening at home and you want to share, I think the oddest one so far is the curry for
1: it's
2: breakfast.
1: That's not odd.
2: No, I'll try it. I'll keep my so options good. On reserve judgment. Let us know your comfort food, 0208-288-1078. See if you can beat a curry for breakfast.
1: Had two over the weekend.
2: Two curries?
1: Yes.
2: That actually answers a lot of questions I had this morning.
1: What do you mean?

0: Jackie Travel.
1: Well, these are the bits that are holding you up at the moment. So around Hampton Court, we've got some temporary traffic lights. So these are going to be there all the way through until next week as well. That is around Tags Island. It's also looking so from Kempton Park through towards Hampton Court, probably not being helped by all of that as well. Then queuing on the South Circular, Roehampton Lane to Chalker's Corner. It's also busy from the Scilly Isles through towards Hampton Court, and then around West Hill between Tibbetts Corner and the Upper Richmond Road, and then around Wandsworth Bridge Road just before New King's Road. M4 London bound. It'll take you 50 minutes to go from Three Hayes to Two Witches, Brentford. Also busy on the Heathrow Spur Road before the tunnels into the terminal. Anti-clockwise M25 queuing just before 12, which is the M3. And that's all of it on the M25 at the moment. It's a good morning now. You've got severe delays on the Central, minor delays on the Jubilee and the Circle lines, and on the Hammersmith and City line as well. And then you've got problems on both Thameslink and Southern. That's from London Bridge to South Croydon and Victoria to South Croydon. That's due to a bridge being hit by a road vehicle. Anything else, give me a call here at Jackie on 0208 288 1078.
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0: Good morning. It's a beautiful day today. This is our sunny day of the week and our dry day of the week. We've got a high of 23 degrees and right now it's 15 in Fulham.
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2: Andy Burnham's arrived in Kyiv for his first overseas trip as Prime Minister. He'll chair a session of the Coalition of the Willing, made up of 34 of Ukraine's allies, and also hand over secret blueprints so the country can build long-range missiles. Hundreds of thousands of pounds has been raised for the families of two police officers who died on duty in Middlesbrough. PCs Matthew Blades and Tom Clough were killed by a car being driven the wrong way on the A66 on Saturday morning. Five men in the other vehicle also died. Figures from the Nuffield Trust show 600 dentists have left the NHS in England since 2017. The think tank says the government needs to make the work more attractive to dentists or risk NHS services dying out altogether. And UEFA President Alexander Seferin says he won't run against Gianni Infantino for the top job at FIFA. Infantino is under pressure to step down following his failed plan to sell stakes in the World Cup. That's the latest. I'm Chloe Norman.
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0: that one of the songs we were talking about last week?
1: It was, yes.
0: Driving People Mad as a novelty summer hit. Right, we were asking you what your favourite comfort food is.
1: Yes, morning to Sean. He said double egg, chips, beans, and also fresh hot bread from the baker's dripping in butter. But just the joy of hearing saying double egg, I knew this came from his soul. And he said his son, now this is a weird one, I've never ever heard of this before, a hot pea sandwich.
0: Hot peas on
1: yes.
0: a sandwich?
1: Yes. No, again, big, thick bread, buttered, warm bread. But a pea sandwich.
0: No, I've never heard of it.
1: Never tried that.
0: This all came about. We were thinking about if we could beat Nikki's comfort food of curry for any meal, including breakfast.
1: Yes.
0: So I think peas on bread is
1: probably beaten
0: quite close.
1: It.
0: Well, keep those coming. We'd like to know any of the weird comfort foods especially, but mainly your comfort foods. 0208 288 1.

0: some of your comfort foods are getting really weird now. What have we got now from John?
1: Well, good morning to John. He says cottage pie. You think, well, yeah, that's very comforting.
0: Yeah.
1: With Chinese chili oil, plenty of pepper, and a light sprinkling of brown sugar.
0: John, what? Brown sugar?
1: Sugar on cottage
0: chili
1: pie.
0: I get
1: the chili oil. I love chili oil. I'll put that on anything.
0: Yeah.
1: But yeah, brown sugar on the top. Well, it's like, have you ever tried having apple pie with cheese?
0: Definitely not.
1: That is a nice cheese and apple are a good combo.
0: Are they?
1: Yeah.
0: But that sounds like John just opened his cupboard and everything fell out. Doesn't it? Really? There's no logic to that. But you know what? We're all going to try it now.
1: He also enjoys a nice cup of ground coffee as well to wash it all down.
0: That's fair enough.
2: Southwest London Info on Jackie.
0: Keep those weird and wonderful comfort foods coming. 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

0: Radio Jacket with Paul and Nikki. Your comfort food's coming in thick and fast. Pamela, thank you. Her comfort food is sticky toffee pudding with custard and vanilla ice cream. Sounds nice. But we're asking for your weird and wonderful comfort foods. They've got to be real. Some of them do sound made up, but they're not, are they?
1: No, morning to Brian in Banstead. Are you ready for this? Mushy pea sandwich, but the mushy peas have to be cold.
0: Cold
1: and on
0: mushy
1: white
0: peas,
1: bread.
0: Right.
1: Yes.
0: Yeah.
1: I mean, that, he said, but you've got to try it. I wasn't convinced, Brian, but I think you've convinced me. I'll have a little nibble the next time you have one. Are you a mushy pea fan? I don't mind mushy peas.
0: Not really.
1: Oh, okay.
0: They're all right.

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1: There are temporary traffic lights on Hampton Court Road near Tags Island. They're going to be there until next week, causing delays from the Scilly Isles, also from Kempton Park through towards Hampton Court. Slow around the A316 Apex Corner to Twickenham Bridge, Wandsworth Bridge Road before New Kings Road, and then on the Heathrow Spur Road, busy before the tunnels into the terminal. M25 anti-clockwise, queuing before 12, the M3. You've got severe delays on the Central Line, minor delays on the Jubilee and the Circle Lines. And the number here at Jackie, if you're stuck somewhere I haven't mentioned, it's 0208 288 1078.
0: Keeping you on the move in Southwest London. 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
2: Coming up in the news, the Prime Minister's arrived in Kiev for his first overseas visit since taking office. We'll also have details of a fire in New Malden with Chloe at nine.
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0: Centre Epsom. Great names like Waitrose, Rituals and Next. 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
1: So today is our dry day of the week. We've got sunshine around, but we are going to have a bit of a soggy rest of the week. We're looking at a high of 23 degrees today, and right now it's 16 in Weybridge.
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2: The government's told social media companies to take down footage of people driving on the wrong side of the road following Saturday's fatal crash in Middlesbrough. Seven people, including two police officers, died when a car was driven the wrong way down the A66. A week earlier, five teenagers were killed in a similar incident on the M9 in Ireland. Defence Secretary Luke Pollard says social media firms must act.
3: There is content on social media today that celebrates that type of appalling driving. Dangerous driving that puts people's lives at risk. Social media companies could take it down today if they choose to. They know what's on their platform. They know how their algorithm works. Take it down.
2: The Prime Minister's arrived in Kyiv for his first overseas visit since taking office a month ago. Andy Burnham will use the trip to chair a meeting of Ukraine's allies. He'll also hand over classified information so Ukrainian manufacturers can build their own long-range missiles. Former Tory Security Minister Tom Tugendhat supports the PM's visit, but also thinks security here needs strengthening.
4: What I'd like to see him doing is prioritising resilience at home and making sure that agency chiefs know exactly how important it is that the cybersecurity and the physical security of our critical national infrastructure is properly protected.
2: Elsewhere, around 70 firefighters tackled a house fire in New Malden over the weekend. The brigade was called to Mount Pleasant Road at around 9:30 p.m. on Saturday. The ground and first floors were destroyed, along with half the roof and a carport at the front of the property. No injuries have been reported. The fire was brought under control shortly after 1 a.m. and its cause is being investigated. We're being told the road to hell may live up to its name this bank holiday weekend. The RAC expects 20 million trips on the M25, potentially making it the busiest in 11 years. The Surrey stretch around Chertsey, Staines, Leatherhead, Walton and Cobham could face delays of up to 50 minutes at peak times. Motorists are being advised to travel before 10 a.m. where possible and check their tyres, oil and coolant before setting off. In sport, Chelsea manager Xabi Alonso says he's encouraged by the togetherness of his team ahead of their Premier League opener against London rivals Fulham tonight. It's the first competitive match for the former Real Madrid boss since his arrival at Stamford Bridge earlier this summer. Alonso says he's feeling confident about what they can achieve.
5: We are all together in this new start of the season, but the main thing for me is the targets and the goals that we share all together. And we have the ambition to have a great year.
2: And finally, Sir Ian McKellen's to discuss his regrets about not being open about his sexuality with his parents. Speaking on a new episode of Tea with Judi Dench, the two stars will highlight the importance of being authentic. Teasing their chat, the 91-year-old actress says it was all completely spontaneous in front of the cameras. That's the latest. I'm Chloe Norman.
0: Southwest London's greatest hits. 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
6: Yeah, and today's Workplace Foursome, we're playing for Rachel and all the NHS staff in the Minor Injuries Department at the Enhanced Primary Care Hub at Queen Mary's Hospital, Roehampton. They do brilliant work, as I found out yesterday. So, well done to all of them. Workplace Foursome, all for you.

0: And that was our Monday Workplace Foursome here on Radio Jackie. And if you'd like to be on one day this week, I'm going to give you the number at the end of the travel. But Paul, who are we playing it for today?
1: Well, today we played Duran Duran, Rhiannon Downey, 10CCM Europe and the Workplace Foursome for Rachel and all the NHS staff in the Minor Injuries Department at the Enhanced Primary Care Hub at Queen Mary's Hospital in Roehampton.
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0: And thank you for Paul's comedy bandage finger as well. It's brought a smile to all of our faces today. Right, we've got queues around Hampton Court Road near Tags Island. You've got temporary traffic lights. They are there until next week as well. Then Mould and Rushett busy around Leatherhead Road at Ferrick Lane, around Wandsworth Bridge Road just before New Kings Road. You've got queues for 10 minutes. Then West Hill around the South Circular coming from the Wandsworth one-way system. Busy around the Heathrow Spur Road before the tunnels into the terminal. Then from Three Hayes to Two Witches Brentford, London bound M25. 10 minutes of queues anti-clockwise before 12, the M3. Currently severe delays on the central line due to cancellations. And then you've got minor delays on both the Hammersmith and City and Circle line. Again, that's all due to cancellations as well. So here's the number, Jackie, if you'd like to be on the Workplace Foursome or you're stuck somewhere I haven't mentioned, 0208 288 1078.
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0: Monday morning breakfast on Radio Jacob with Paul and Nicky. And when we finish at 10, it's this man in the chair. Hi, Alistair.
1: Hello. There seems to be a shortage. Have you noticed?
2: Of what?
1: Pens, pencils at Radio Jackie. Is it not the case in Studio One?
0: We have two pens.
2: Yeah, we've got pens.
1: That's it. You've just got two.
2: And I'm using one from a handbag.
1: Yeah, there we are. So they've all disappeared. There we are. That's what I suspected.
2: Are you bringing in more then?
1: No.
2: Oh.
1: I should bring in my own.
0: Bring in the police. Where are they all going? What's your theory? Where are they all going?
2: Well, that's what happens with pens, isn't it? People pick them up, they use them, then they put them in the bag without thinking about it. I don't think it's a deliberate theft.
1: I think it is. I think we blame Neil. Yeah, it's obviously Neil.
2: He's not been here for 2 weeks.
1: That's
2: can't blame him.
1: We can blame him.
2: Does he look like the sort of person that would carry a pen, for goodness sake?
0: Or know how to write.
1: Police are urging the public to only use 999 in genuine emergencies. Obviously, this is after a man called the police when he had mistakenly purchased a non-alcoholic gin and tonic drink.
2: I know, it's ridiculous, isn't it?
1: You have to sort of take that in before you comment on it, but we're looking for your song suggestions on that subject on the topical tune.
2: Unbelievable. Mm-hmm.
1: And 10:30 quiz at 10:30, we all fall down. Now, I don't know how Chloe's going to get on with this. I don't really want to give anything away. I did test it on the family yesterday, and essentially anyone under 30 didn't know what I was talking about, and the rest of us had a whale of a time.
2: Oh, so, okay.
1: So she may struggle. We'll see how we go. 10:30 quiz at 10:30.
2: Wait to include the whole audience, then.
1: Yeah, well, we'll see. But... we'll see how we go with it. That's all on the show.
0: Fab. Look forward to it. That's Alistair coming up at 10 o'clock. Must give a quick mention to Paul Gold.

0: 16, who's a local lad, comes from Wimbledon. And Paul has been walking 1,000 miles from Holyhead to Land's End to raise money for a wildlife charity with, what's it, this 9-foot, 13-kilogram tiger, stuffed tiger, strapped his back.
1: Oh,
0: and there
1: my
0: he
1: goodness.
0: Is going across London Bridge
1: oh.
0: yesterday. He's got in the paper, so well done to
1: That's
0: him.
1: That's incredible. Congratulations. How long's he got to go?
0: Well, he's doing 1,000 miles. He's done 550,
1: wow.
0: so he's got 450 to go, and so far he's raised £29,000.
1: Wow.
0: Paul Goldstein. Good, eh?
1: Impressive.
0: Yeah. Maybe he could be a topical
2: I was thinking yeah. that's where you were going with that.
0: Yeah.
2: Yes.
0: Okay.
2: And it's a much better one. But there we are.
0: No, I mean, when he finishes.
1: For another day.
0: Keep it in the back pocket.

0: thank you for all your getting in touch with us this morning about the weird comfort foods you have. I think the winner so far is John with his, what's it, shepherd's pie with
1: sugar, brown sugar on the top.
0: Yeah, and no, there was more than that.
1: Well, the mushy peas, we've had, and chilli oil, yeah, and black pepper.
0: Mushy peas in a sandwich, and we've had some weird
1: and hot peas in a sandwich. Mm. I never knew that peas were such a comfort thing, but I do like a pea, though, don't you? I think this, no, but I do. I like, especially with ketchup, which I know is completely wrong, but if I'm going to have peas, I like ketchup with them.
0: Do you?
1: Yes.
0: Okay. Well, of course, love and food go together really well, don't
1: I know,
0: they?
1: This is so sweet. Now, I'm not going to mention your name because of what you said in your email. Oh, bless you. Now, let's call this guy George. And George has said that he's asked somebody, he's waited for 25 years, and this person has said yes.
0: Oh.
1: That's so sweet. He said, thank you for reading this. I'm bubbling with joy. Not actually meant to say this to anyone yet, but I just wanted to let the world know that I love this person.
0: Oh,
1: that's so sweet.
0: Sweet.
1: But I hope you'll understand why I changed your name, because I don't want to be the cause of an argument if you're not meant to say it to anyone yet and then I'm blabbing it out to everyone. But oh, thank you for sharing your beautiful moment
0: that's
1: with us.
0: Lovely.
1: I hope you both be very, very happy together. Oh. And then when you can share it, we will shout out your names with joy.
0: You're going to buy a hat?
1: If I'm invited. Yeah.

0: is and a race night. There's fun, food and also friendly competition. They've even got a raffle, a quiz and horse races and a duck race. So it's all going on at the Thames Club in Staines on September the 10th. Check out midasplus.org.uk.
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0: from his bedroom. And everybody's calling me, but my phone don't work and his phone don't work and his...
1: That's the internet sensation, Maisie Peters. And my regards. Well, we've been asking you about not just your comfort foods, but the weird comfort foods that you have.
2: Right, you ready for this? Morning to Carlin Cheam. This is his Saturday morning treat. His wife despairs and calls it a heart attack in a bowl.
1: Okay.
2: So you ready for this? So starts off, big bowl, crunchy nut cornflakes.
1: Fair.
2: Then adds a whole tub of extra thick cream. Whole tub.
1: A whole tub?
2: Then a whole tin of fruit salad.
1: Uh-huh.
2: And then a whole tub of yogurt. And then adds raspberry and chocolate syrup. Gives it all a big stir, and Carl is in heaven.
1: Carl, I'm a bit of a glutton, but even for me...
2: He's counting down the days until next Saturday when he gets to do it all over again.
1: Do we know what size Carl's waist is at the moment? Well, so that's cornflakes, a whole tub of
2: extra thick cream, tin of fruit salad. Well, that's all right, isn't it? Tub of yogurt.
1: Yeah.
2: But it's sort of like the healthy with the... And then it's the fact that it's got the raspberry and chocolate sauce on the top. I mean, it's the extra thick cream in there that's
1: a whole
2: the...
1: tub. I know, couldn't do that.
2: But it is good. I mean, if it's that one that's really almost chewy.
1: Yeah,
2: that is
1: really,
2: good cream,
1: really thick,
2: isn't it?
1: Yeah. But not a whole tub. All right. Well, Carl, I think it's very brave of Carl to share that with us, isn't it?

0: I'm sort of slightly tempted to give it a bit of a go.
1: No.
0: I don't like the thing that I don't like in that is the crunchy nut cornflakes.
1: Well, leave them out. Just why don't you just go for the tub of cream?
0: I know.
1: The middleman.
0: Have you tried the Bailey's thick cream?
1: Oh, I love it.
0: You can just eat that out of the tub. Maybe you could do that.

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1: We've got queues around Kingston Road. This is both ways at Richmond Avenue. You've got some roadworks there. That's at Wimbledon Chase. Also roadworks that are on until next week. You've got temporary traffic lights, Hampton Court Road near Tags Island. So that's slowing things down from Kempton Park through towards Hampton Court Palace. It's looking slow around Malden Rush at Leatherhead Road at Fairacre Lane. Then on the M25, heavy anti-clockwise just before 12, which is the M3. You've got severe delays on the Central Line. That's due to cancellation. And also minor delays on the Hammersmith and City line. And that's it for the moment.

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2: Coming up at the news, Reform UK has set out plans for who it believes should get priority when it comes to housing. And we'll have details of a police raid which happened along Walton High Street. 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

0: Well, that's it from The Breakfast Show with Paul and Nicky. Back tomorrow and stand by. Alistair's up next.
1: South West London weather and the Ashley Centre Epsom. 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Where shopping feels good.
2: And we've got a nice sunny day today. We are looking at a high of 23 degrees. And right now, it's currently 18 in Thames Ditton.
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3: The Prime Minister's arrived in Ukraine on his first overseas trip since taking office. Andy Burnham's revealed a British defence company will share technology allowing Ukraine manufacturers to build long-range missiles. It comes as EU leaders say they're giving Kyiv an additional £5 billion in military. Defence Minister Luke

0: Pollard says the PM's chairing a meeting of the Coalition of the Willing.
1: Bringing together our friends from around the world to be able to support Ukraine, not just looking at what can happen to keep them in the fight, but looking forward to after there is a peace to make sure they maintain that freedom and independence that they're celebrating today on Independence Day.
0: A man has been arrested on suspicion of murder following a fatal fire in Hounslow. The 34-year-old was arrested by police yesterday while travelling by train to France and remains in custody. The fire broke out on Barclay Avenue last Wednesday, with 9 people taken to hospital and a 48-year-old woman dying from her injuries. A 40-year-old woman remains in a life-threatening condition, while 7 others have been discharged. Police are appealing for any witnesses to come forward. Elsewhere, 4 men have been arrested after police targeted shops suspected of selling illegal goods in Walton. Officers seized more than £30,000 in cash, thousands of fake cigarettes and tobacco products, as well as illegal vapes. The men were arrested on suspicion of supplying drugs, handling criminal money and illegal alcohol sales. The operation involved Surrey Police and several partner agencies, including HMRC, Trading Standards and Surrey Fire and Rescue. Reform UK is pledging to prioritise British-born workers for social housing. The party also says military veterans and married couples with children will be moved to the top of the queue if they win the next election. Housing charity Shelter says the proposals will put more people at risk. Deputy leader Richard Tice has called the current setup un-British.
2: The idea that overseas nationals should come here and think that they can receive a home by way of an entitlement or right without an obligation to work and get ahead of the queue of young British workers, it's just unfair. It's not the British way.
0: In sport, Fulham boss Alvaro Arbeloa says he's changed a lot since he was last living in London. It's been 10 years since he finished his playing career at West Ham. Arbeloa is now preparing to take on London rivals Chelsea in his first match as a Premier League manager. The Spaniard understands the magnitude of the fixture.
3: I know how important is that game for our supporters. Also very important for everyone at the club. So we are ready, we are excited, and of course we can't wait for the game.
0: And finally, pizza chain Domino's is planning to recruit 5,000 new workers between now and Christmas. The roles will be both in-store and on the road as delivery drivers. Domino's operates more than 1,400 stores across the UK and Ireland and employs in excess of 35,000 people. That's the latest. I'm Chloe Norman.
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per weekend. Your G&T is not an emergency. Gin and tonic, a reminder to only use 999 in a genuine emergency, obviously, but it did happen. That's our topic of tune a little bit later for you. 10:30 quiz at 10:30. I'm not sure if this is going to

So Eddie Castle here later, his Time Warp. All this week, what have we got for you? Well, Queen by Candlelight, it's the ultimate tribute to Queen. Coming to New Wimbledon Theatre for one night only. It's Friday the 4th of September. Night out for two, fabulous show. First round of drinks on us as well. It's featuring a world-class cast of West End vocalists and epic live rock band will be there as well. Have a look at atgtickets.com. If you want to find out more, join Eddie Castle from 1 here on Jackin. Get that year right and you could be off to the theatre.

0: Yeah, I spent like 10 minutes yesterday with the family testing out this quiz.
1: Oh, yeah.
0: And? I'm not certain it's going to work.
1: Uh-oh.
0: You know, I thought, it's a great idea. I had a few beers. That's a great idea. It's going to work. It's been fantastic. But we're going to go with it anyhow. But with your newfound intelligence, because of what you're wearing on your head, I think you'll be all right.
1: I can finally see. Radio Jackie Travel. Starting off in Chessington, there are long delays on Leatherhead Road in both directions at Fair Oak Lane. Delays are going back to the A3 Hook Junction all through Chessington as well. That's due to roadworks in the area at the moment. In New Malden, it's slow moving on Kingston Road in both directions at California Road due to temporary lights in place just outside Matalan. It's queuing in Hampton on Hampton Court Road in both directions near Tags Island. That's due to temporary lights for water repairs there until next week. And it's also slow on Upper Sunbury Road from Kempton Park heading towards Hampton Court Palace as well. In Wimbledon Chase, it's queuing on Kingston Road both ways around Richmond Avenue due to roadworks. Onto the motorways, it's heavy on the M25 anti-clockwise just before Junction 12 for the M3. And onto the trains, no service on Croydon Tramlink. That's between Reeves Corner and East Croydon, and East Croydon and Church Street due to engineering works. Anything I've missed, do give me a call here at Jackie on 0208 288 1078.
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0: So first of all,
1: lots of love. Good luck.
0: Hang on a minute. Chloe's talking to her mum. I think. Are you with us now, Chloe?
1: Hello, sorry, I'm here.
0: Yes.
1: It's just finishing my interview.
0: I caught the end of it, thank you. Helen Vass, hi to you in Plymouth. We are sending out your pencil. Love the show, she says. Three kisses as well.
2: Oh, that's nice.
0: We are in the middle. Well, I say we've completed the design of the new pencils.
1: Oh, yes.
0: Give us a week or so. They are, I think it's our best design ever, if I say it myself. They really look good.
1: Cool. Are you saying that because you designed them?
0: I was trying not to.
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0: So, when I was in my creative mood over the weekend, I came up with this quiz. Mm-hmm. It, again,

0: It morphed from a quiz about XYZ to something else. Nursery rhymes quiz.
1: Okay.
0: And I have no idea how you're going to do on this. I did test it on the family, and the results weren't very impressive, really. But we'll see how we go. There's quite a few of them, so if you get stuck, don't get grumpy, but just say pass.
1: Okay, I'll try my hardest.
0: Yeah. Here we go.
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0: In Humpty Dumpty, what was Humpty Dumpty?
1: What was he?
0: Yes.
1: He was a egg.
0: Correct.
1: Yes.
0: What did little Miss Muppet sit on?
1: Oh. Little Miss Muppet, mama, eating her curds and whey. Sat on a... does it rhyme with Muppet? Tuppet? What's a tuppet? Is that a word? Let's just go for stool.
0: Jackie, hello. No, incorrect, by the way.
3: Hello, good morning. It's Paul from Epsom. Little Miss Muffet sat on a tuffet.
0: Yes,
1: oh, is. So close.
3: Yeah, okay. Best of luck. Well, cheers now.
0: What was Georgie Porgy's crime in the rhyme Georgie Porgy?
1: Georgie Porgy? I don't think I've ever heard that one. What was their crime?
0: Think of Neil.
1: Oh, leaving crumbs everywhere. No?
0: Any idea?
1: That's all I've got.
0: Okay, Jackie, hi.
4: Oh, good morning, Alistair.
0: Hello.
4: He kissed the girls and made them cry.
0: He did.
1: Oh, you're well done. You're mean, Alistair.
0: What frightened little Miss Muppet away?
1: Little Miss Muppet sat on a tuffet eating her curds and whey. And something scared her away. Maybe a wolf or a sheep? Wolf?
0: Incorrect.
1: Okay.
0: Jackie, hello.
5: Hello there, it's the alien.
0: Uh-huh.
5: Yeah, it's what frightened her was what Mrs. Alien's frightened of, is spiders.
0: Correct.
1: Another
0: one tipped off. Well done.
5: And cheers.
0: Bye. In Jack and Jill, what did Jack and Jill go up the hill to fetch?
1: A pail of water.
0: Correct. Well done, Chloe. What did Jack break when he came tumbling down?
1: His leg?
0: No.
1: Oh.
0: How many bags of wool did Bar Bar Black Sheep have?
1: 3 bags full.
0: Yes. Hey diddly diddly diddly, what jumped over the moon?
1: The cow.
0: Yes.
1: Yes.
0: You're doing well. How many blackbirds were baked in a pie in Sing a Song of Sixpence?
1: Oh. Gosh, I don't even think I can remember how that one goes. Maybe 6?
0: 20...
1: Oh, no!
0: Jackie?
4: 520 blackbirds.
0: I see what you mean.
1: 25?
0: Yeah,
1: 5 and 20.
4: 520 blackbirds baked in a pie.
0: Give me the whole thing.
4: 520 blackbirds baked in a pie.
0: Okay. Yes?
4: 520 blackbirds baked in a pie. Anyway, Jack broke his crown anyway.
0: Thank you very much. Yeah, 4 and 20, 24. Jackie, hello. In A Ring, A Ring of Roses, what do all the children do at the end?
1: Ring, A Ring of Roses, pocket full of posies. Diddle diddle diddle diddle. Oh, don't know. They all fell over.
0: I'll take that. All fall down.
1: Yes!
0: Very good.
1: 5 points.
0: Along with all the king's horses, who else couldn't put Humpty Dumpty together again?
1: Humpty Dumpty sat on a wall. Humpty Dumpty had a great fall. All the king's horses and all the king's men?
0: Yes!
1: Yes! Couldn't put Humpty together again!
0: Very good! In Old Mother Hubbard, what did she go to the cupboard to fetch for her dog?
1: Curds and whey.
0: What?
1: Oh, sorry, I'm not thinking.
0: No. Put the glasses back on. It's like Joe 90.
1: Old Mother Hubbard went to the car.

0: cupboard. Something, something, something. What, to get... Well, maybe it was dog food.
1: No, I can't give you that, really. Jackie, hello?
2: Hello. It's Barbara and Dolly. Sitting patiently on the kitchen chair to get through. Now, did he sing about the blackbirds?
1: Yes, we've got that one.
2: But did he do the rhyme?
1: No, please go ahead.
2: I sing a song with sixpence, pocket full of rye, 24 blackbirds baked in the pie. When the pie was open, the bells began to sing. Wasn't that a something to put before the Queen? Yes. Dolly and Barbara.
0: That was brilliant.
1: Well done.
2: I go back a long way, you see. I know all these poems, these rhymes, I should say. Anyway, good morning, Chloe and Alistair, Odin's Builders. I was going to sing that, but the answer was he fell and broke his crown.
1: Brilliant. Thank you.
2: Jack and Jill.
1: So.
2: But I'll give you that little rendition for free.
1: Thank you so much.
2: Oh, you're very welcome. Okay.
1: Bye.
2: Lovely talking to you. Bye.
1: In old Mother Hubbard, what did she do when she went to the cupboard to fetch for a dog? What'd she go and get from the cupboard? What was your answer?
0: Oh, I just had to say dog food.
1: Okay, that's incorrect. What was Wee Willy Winky doing as he ran through the town?
0: Oh, I used to love this poem. Wee Willy Winky, I don't know, something, he was sneaking around, wasn't he? I don't know, sneaking around, that's my answer.
1: No. In Pop Goes the Weasel, this is my pencil question, in Pop Goes the Weasel, how much treacle is there?
0: Oh, 1 ton.
1: Ooh, no, incorrect. What did the grand old Duke of York have 10,000 of?
0: Golden rings.
1: No, what's going on?
0: I don't know.
1: In there was an old woman who lived in a shoe. Why did she not know what to do?
0: Oh, ooh.
1: Jackie, hello.
3: Oh, hi there. Yeah, old Mother Hubbard went to the cupboard to fetch her poor doggy a bone.
1: Yes.
0: Oh, that's right.
1: You were so close, Chloe, so close. Right, where were we?
0: Did the woman in the shoe not have a brain?
1: Don't confuse me. Where are we?
0: Woman in the shoe.
1: Oh, right, gotcha. I see what you mean. No, that's incorrect.
0: Okay.
1: So, I'll come back to that then. What did Tom, the Piper's son, steal in the rhyme, Tom Tom, the Piper's son?
0: Well, did he steal the pipe?
1: No, incorrect. In Little Bo Peep, what did she lose?
0: Her sheep.
1: Yes.
0: I would have got that anyway.
1: What ran away with the spoon in Hey Diddly Diddly Diddly?
0: Oh, the cat?
1: No.
0: Oh.
1: Incorrect. You've done really well.
0: Got 7 points.
1: I think one of them got answered when I wasn't paying attention. What did Jack break when he came tumbling down?
0: Yeah.
1: I think
0: Barbara
1: did that, so I'll take that one off. Right, so, outstanding. What was Wee Willy Winky doing as he ran through the town? The pencil question. In Pop Goes the Weasel, how much treacle is there? What did the grand old Duke of York have 10,000 of? In there was an old woman who lived in a shoe. Why did she not know what to do? Why did Tom, the Piper's son, steal in the rhyme Tom Tom, the Piper's son? And finally, children, what ran away with the spoon in Hey Diddly Diddly? Back in a moment.

0: That was good fun. I enjoyed that 10:30 quiz at 10:30. Chloe doing really well with her new spectacles on.
1: Yes.
0: Super intelligent. Ah, la la la. Let's take some calls. Jackie, hello.
2: Hello there. It's Michael from Colesden here. If I could do the pencil question.
0: Ooh, okay. In Pop Goes the Weasel, how much treacle is there?
2: I believe it is half a pound.
1: Very well done.
0: Well done. Can
2: Hooray.
0: You can you recite any more of the rhyme for us?
2: Half a pound of tuppenny rice, half a pound of treacle. That's the way the money goes. Pop goes the weasel.
1: Hey.
0: Very good. Well Hooray. Done. Drop us an email with your address if you don't mind, and we'll send that out. Jackie, hello.
3: Oh, morning, audience builders. How are you doing?
0: We're good today, thank you.
3: Good. The Grand Old Duke of York, he had 10,000 men.
0: He did indeed. Where's that? What yes. did the Grand Old Duke of York have? Yeah, 10,000 men or soldiers, exactly. Well done.
1: Very well done.
3: Thank you. Okay. Thank you. Yeah, Susan and Egan, by the way.
0: Well done, Susan. Jackie, hello. You've got a pencil, by the way. No, so don't try and con me. Jackie, hello.
4: Hi, it's Lola and the Posse.
0: Hello.
4: We think the old woman that lived in the shoe had so many children, she didn't know what to do.
0: That is correct.
1: Well done.
0: Well
4: Thank
0: done.
4: You. Have a lovely day, guys.
0: See you
4: right,
0: later.
4: Bye now.
0: Bye. Hello, Jackie.
5: Coffee cup.
0: Coffee, hello.
5: I diddle diddle, the cat and the fiddle, and the mouse ran away with a spoon.
0: Oh, beautiful, beautiful. Yeah, that's absolutely right.
1: Is that right?
0: I don't know. I don't care, actually. Where
5: is it?
0: Okay.
5: Of course it
0: hey,
5: is.
0: Hey, diddle, diddle. I've got a few hey,
5: a
0: diddle,
5: diddle. And a fiddle.
0: Yes.
5: Mouse ran away with a spoon.
0: Fine.
1: See, I've got a couple of different answers here.
0: What have you got, Chloe?
1: Well, Andy and Hounslow and Henry said it's the dish and the spoon.
0: Ooh. I see what you're going at. So, what? Yeah, I've got down here dish as well. What ran away with the spoon in the hey diddle diddle? But coffee, come on. That's definitely right.
5: Oh, well, sorry about him.
0: Thank you, mate.
5: Bye-bye.
0: Bye. Jackie, hello. Hello.
6: Oh, hello. I was just going to cut you off. I was going to say, no, it's the dish.
0: Yeah, but yes, absolutely
1: it's
0: right.
1: The dish.
6: So, sorry, I know you got it already.
0: Well, sort of coffee recited the rhyme, but we weren't too certain whether he got it right. Could you do the rhyme for us?
6: Oh, gosh. Hey, diddle, diddle, the cat and the fiddle. The mouse jumped over the moon. The little dog laughed to see such fun, and the dish ran away with the spoon.
1: Yay, that's brilliant.
0: How do we remember these things? It's so bizarre.
6: I don't know. It is. I haven't done it for years, but there you go.
0: Lovely. Thank you so much. Take care.
6: All right, thank you.
0: Bye. Jackie, yes?
7: Hello, it's Mark and Sam.
0: Mm-hmm.
7: Tom Tom stole a pig.
0: He did.
1: Aww.
0: What did Tom Tom the Piper's Son steal in the rhyme? Tom Tom the Piper's Son hit pig. Yeah, well done. Jackie, hello.
8: Morning, audience builders.
0: Hello.
8: No, the mouse did not run away with a spoon. It was a dish.
0: Are you arguing with coffee?
8: The dish ran away with a spoon.

0: Thank you. We're going to finish this soon. We're going to run out of time. Jackie, go on.
1: Yeah, hi. Quick question. Sorry, I've only just put the radio on, but can you wish my daughter a happy 20th birthday?
0: What's her name?
1: Emma Flindle.

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1: We Willy Winky and upstairs, downstairs, it is nightgown.
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0: Well, I hope you got that right. I think there were two pencils lurking around in there somewhere or other. So drop us an email with your details. Well done, Chloe.
1: Thank you. I can't just, okay, as you said, it's just madness that we remember these things.
0: It really is. My daughters didn't remember any of them.
1: Oh, really?
0: I don't know. What did that mean? Am I a bad father? Did I not read the nursery rhymes at night?
1: Yeah, it's up for debate. Who knows?
0: Good quiz. Well done.
1: Well done.

0: Jack News on the way. We'll find out who's confirmed he won't run for the presidency of football's world governing body. And we'll also hear why four people have been arrested in Walton.
1: Ah, sun's out. 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

0: Southwest London weather and the Ashley Centre Epsom. Great names like Primark, JD Sport and Gales Bakery, where shopping feels good.
1: Plenty of sunshine this afternoon in southwest London. 23 high. Tomorrow, we're going to be a bit warmer with more sunshine. On the way, right now in Croydon, it's 18 degrees.
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2: Reform UK is pledging to prioritise British-born workers for social housing. The party also says military veterans and married couples with children will be moved to the top of the queue if they win the next election. Housing charity Shelter says the proposals will put more people at risk. Deputy Leader Richard Tice has called the current setup un-British.
3: The idea that overseas nationals should come here and think that they can receive a home by way of an entitlement or right without an obligation to work and get ahead of the queue of young British workers, it's just unfair. It's not the British way.
2: A man has been arrested on suspicion of murder following a fatal fire in Hounslow. The 34-year-old was arrested by police yesterday while travelling by train to France and remains in custody. The fire broke out on Barclay Avenue last Wednesday, with nine people taken to hospital and a 48-year-old woman dying from her injuries. A 40-year-old woman remains in a life-threatening condition, while seven others have been discharged. Police are appealing for any witnesses to come

0: forward. Elsewhere, four men have been arrested after police targeted shops suspected of selling illegal goods in Walton. Officers seized more than £30,000 in cash, thousands of fake cigarettes and tobacco products, as well as illegal vapes. The men were arrested on suspicion of supplying drugs, handling criminal money and illegal alcohol sales. The operation involved Surrey Police and several partner agencies, including HMRC, Trading Standards and Surrey Fire and Rescue. UEFA President Alexander Seferin says his credibility would suffer if he was in charge of FIFA. He's confirmed he won't run against Gianni Infantino for the presidency of football's world governing body. Infantino was under pressure to step down following his failed plan to sell stakes in the World Cup. But he's showing no signs of giving up as he plans for the future.
1: We want to grow football in every one of our 211 countries. Some, unfortunately, don't need and they don't want that others grow. But we need to narrow this gap between the big, big countries and all the others.
0: In sport, Fulham boss Alvaro Arbeloa says he's changed a lot since he was last living in London. It's been 10 years since he finished his playing career at West Ham. Arbeloa is now preparing to take on London rivals Chelsea in his first match as a Premier League manager. The Spaniard understands the magnitude of the fixture.
2: I know how important is that game for our supporters. Also very important for everyone at the club. So we are ready, we are excited and of course we can't wait for the game.
0: And finally, pizza chain Domino's is planning to recruit 5,000 new workers between now and Christmas. The roles will be both in-store and on the road as delivery drivers. Domino's operates more than 1,400 stores across the UK and Ireland and employs in excess of 35,000 people. That's the latest. I'm Chloe Norman.
3: 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Everything to house, feed and care for your pet in the summer heat. 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
1: Quick update, didn't get the gentleman's name, but Malden Rush it all the way past, all the way back to Horton roundabout, past Horton roundabout for that matter. Very, very busy. He's been stuck in it for a while. So, I hope that helps you as you go out and about your day in southwest London. Topical tune wise today, well, your G&T, your gin and tonic, is not an emergency. This is a reminder to only use 999 in a genuine emergency. Fairly obvious, one would think, but this happened. Police are urging the public to only use the 999 number after a man called the police when he had mistakenly purchased a non-alcoholic gin and tonic drink. So he got on and dialed 999. A bizarre. But there we are. That's the story. We thought we'd mention it because it needs some publicity. If anyone does that, they're very, very stupid. But for us, it's all about the topical tune and finding a song that reflects it. So 0208 288 1078, studio@radiojackie.com. Have you ever had the need to ring a 999? Once or twice for me, once or twice. And thank God they're there. Really amazing. So there's our story. Your song suggestions. G&T is not an emergency. Don't dial 999.

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1: There are long delays in Chessington on Leatherhead Road in both directions at Fair Oak Lane. Delays are going back to the A3 Hook Junction all through Chessington. That's all due to roadworks in place. In New Malden, it's slow on Kingston Road in both directions due to roadworks at California Road just outside Matalan. We've also got delays in Thames Ditton on Hampton Court Way from Scilly Isles towards Hampton Court. And it's queuing on Hampton Court Road in both directions near Tags Island. Delays are going back to Lower Sunbury Road and back to Hampton Court Bridge. That's due to temporary lights in place due to waterworks until next week. In Wimbledon Chase, it's queuing on Kingston Road both ways around Richmond Avenue due to roadworks. And in Stoke Dabernon, Stoke Road

0: is partially blocked. That's due to an accident at Knoll Park. In Bookham, it's queuing on Lower Road in both directions at Eastwick Road near the Anchor. That's due to temporary lights in place. Onto the motorways, it's heavy on the M25 anti-clockwise just before Junction 12 for the M3. Onto the trains, trains aren't stopping on South Western Railway. That's between New Malden and Raynes Park due to a track fault. There are minor delays on the Circle Line due to earlier security alerts at Earls Court. And no service on Croydon Tram link between Reeves Corner and East Croydon and Church Street due to engineering works. Anything I've missed, do give me a call here at Jackie on 0208 288 1078.
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1: Topical tune today is about some idiot who called 999 because his G&T wasn't a G&T or didn't have alcohol or something like that. So we were looking for your song suggestions. Morning audience builders, these foolish things. This is Miriam Stewart and Brian Ferry, or What a Fool Believes, the Doobie Brothers. Miriam Stewart, thank you for that. Joe, meanwhile, says, hi, Alistair, good morning. Topical tune. Apparently says the guy wanted to bring the other three cans back. I believe he bought a non-alcoholic four-pack and swapped them for alcoholic ones. Anyhow, so never going to give you up. Rick Astley is

Joe's suggestion. Frank Sinatra, Something Stupid, Sophia in Hanwell. John in Epsom, You're My Favourite Waste of Time, Owen Paul. Paul, meanwhile, top of tune, Don't Call Me Up, and Mabel. Andrew, Stones Can't Get No Satisfaction. Henry and Kevin went for the same song, so I'm going to do it by votes today. We're going to stick that one on. The other suggestion was Step On, Happy Mondays, because of the lyrics. Paul the Plumber in Leatherhead, Dr. Beat, Miami Sound Machine, yes, Blockbuster, The Sweet, both those songs referencing really the sirens at the start of the song, and then Stephen Claygate, What a Waste, Ian Jury. So let's go back to Henry and Kevin's suggestion.

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0: Radio Jackie, Monday morning, nearly done and dusted into the afternoon. We will go together very shortly in the news first. I'm going to find out why the Prime Minister is in Ukraine today and also details of a fire in Hounslow.
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1: Sunny afternoon ahead of us in Southwest London. Tomorrow it's going to go up to 26 as well. Right now in Kew, it's 21.
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2: Andy Burnham's in Kyiv, where he's giving Ukraine the blueprints for long-range missiles, which could strike Russia with more precision. It's his first overseas trip as Prime Minister, and he'll reiterate the UK's support. He's laid flowers on the graves of Ukrainian soldiers, but Kremlin spokesperson Dmitry Peskov says Mr. Burnham's actions are viewed extremely negatively by Moscow.
3: Britain is participating in this war on the side of the Kyiv regime. Britain is methodically and consistently adding fuel to the fire and methodically and consistently plotting to prevent a peaceful settlement process.
2: A man has been arrested on suspicion of murder following a fatal fire in Hounslow. The 34-year-old was arrested by police yesterday while travelling by train to France and remains in custody. The fire broke out on Barclay Avenue last Wednesday, with nine people taken to hospital and a 48-year-old woman dying from her injuries. A 40-year-old woman remains in a life-threatening condition, while seven others have been discharged. Police are appealing for any witnesses to come forward. Elsewhere, four men have been arrested after police targeted shops suspected of selling illegal goods in Walton. Officers seized more than £30,000 in cash, thousands of fake cigarettes and tobacco products, as well as illegal vapes. The men were arrested on suspicion of supplying drugs, handling criminal money and illegal alcohol sales. The operation involved Surrey Police and several partner agencies, including HMRC, Trading Standards and Surrey Fire and Rescue. Thames Water's creditors say they'll appoint four new directors to its board if their rescue bid is approved by the government. Former Yorkshire Water Chief Executive Liz Barber is among those who'd come on board. Britain's biggest supplier is currently in special administration with more than £20 million worth of debt. There are growing calls for it to be renationalised. Elsewhere, UEFA President Alexander Seferin says Gianni Infantino should stand down from the top job at FIFA or face a leadership

0: leadership challenge in March. Infantino's under increasing pressure to give up the presidency following his failed plan to sell stakes in the World Cup. But speaking to the Rest is Politics podcast, Seferin says he's not interested in the job.
1: One reason is that I love UEFA and I love working here. And at a certain point, you have also, I mean, it's time also to enjoy life a bit. And the second point is my credibility is much, much, much higher if I'm not interested in the position.
0: And finally, in sports, Fulham boss Alvaro Arbeloa says he's changed a lot since he was last living in London. It's been 10 years since he finished his playing career at West Ham. Arbeloa is now preparing to take on London rivals Chelsea in his first match as a Premier League manager. The Spaniard understands the magnitude of the fixture.
2: I know how important is that game for our supporters. Also, very important for everyone at the club. So we are ready, we are excited, and of course, we can't wait for the game.
0: That's the latest. I'm Chloe Norman.
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was just sorting out the vinyl. I was sort of playing the B-side, thinking, it's OK, it's not too bad. And I thought, I can't play that, because we're going to play it now, or one of their songs anyhow, Banana Rama playing on Jackie.

0: That's enough of that. We'll turn it over in just a minute. It actually reminds me of the summer of 1976 and making babies.
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2: Okay, starting off with Leatherhead Road in Chessington. It's queuing in both directions. That's all because of roadworks delays back to Hook Junction. Upper Sunbury Road and Hampton Court Road are very busy as well, also because of temporary traffic lights in place. And then it's queuing all the way through Hampton Court Road to Tags Island. Kingston Road in New Malden, you've got temporary traffic lights outside Matalan causing delays back to the Fountain Roundabout. And Kingston Road in Wimbledon Chase is also queuing around Richmond Avenue because of roadworks. Lowett Road in Bookham is very slow near to the Anchor because of temporary traffic lights there. And the M25 is busy clockwise from 9 Leatherhead to 12 the M3. On the Elizabeth line, no service between Heathrow Terminals 1 to 5 and Heathrow Terminal 1 to 4, sorry, and Terminal 5 because of a fire alert. And there's no service on the Piccadilly line between Heathrow Terminals 1, 2, 3 and 5. That's for the same reason. Southwestern Railway trains aren't stopping between New Malden and Raynes Park because of a track fault, and no service on Croydon Tramlink between Reeves Corner and East Croydon. That's because of engineering works. Anything I've missed, call me at Jackie 0208 288 107.
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0: Very, very nice voice. Let's turn it over. I was in the choir at school, you know.
1: Yes. Had a voice like that once.
0: There's a big cultural significance to the original track I'm about to play, and I was slightly surprised, I wouldn't say gobsmacked, but I was surprised that I found this in the Vinyl Vault collection. I never knew it existed, didn't realise either it did so well. So here's a little trip down memory lane. It's a very scratchy version, by the way.

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1: Eddie Castle on the way after one. He's got tickets for you to go to Wimbledon Theatre, don't forget.

0: So in your news at 1 today, we'll hear from the Prime Minister as he speaks on his first official visit to Ukraine, and we'll reveal the cause of a fire in New Malden which has left two families homeless.
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0: Southwest London weather with the Ashley Centre Epsom. 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
1: Plenty more sunshine on the way this afternoon. Tuesday, sunny spells as well. Warmer tomorrow, up to 26 right now. In Teddington, it's 21.
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2: This is the moment to keep up the pressure on Russia. This is how we will speed up their realization of something we all know already, that Russia cannot win this war.
3: New Prime Minister Andy Burnham's in Kyiv, where he's giving Ukraine the blueprints for long-range missiles, which could strike Russia with more precision. In his first overseas trip as Prime Minister, he's laid flowers on the graves of Ukrainian soldiers, but Kremlin spokesperson Dmitry Peskov says Mr. Burnham's actions are being viewed extremely negatively by Moscow.
4: Britain is participating in this war on the side of the Kyiv regime. Britain is methodically and consistently adding fuel to the fire and methodically and consistently plotting to prevent a peaceful settlement process.
3: Thames Water's creditors say they'll appoint four new directors to its board if their rescue bid is approved by the government. Former Yorkshire Water Chief Executive Liz Barber is among those who'd come on board. Britain's biggest supplier is currently in special administration with more than £20 billion worth of debt. There are growing calls for it to be renationalised. A fire at a house in New Malden was caused by a catastrophic failure of a lithium e-bike battery. The blaze in Mount Pleasant Road on Saturday night required 70 firefighters to bring it under control. No injuries were reported, but the owner of the property and the family next door are said to have lost everything. It's the second time the same house has gone up in flames in the space of a year. The fire this time last year was caused by a fault in solar panels. Four people have been arrested following reports of a man carrying a knife in Addleston. Police were called to Station Road shortly after 6:15pm on Friday, with armed officers among those responding. No injuries were reported. Two of the Premier League's new managers will be putting their friendship aside as Fulham and Chelsea get their seasons underway tonight. Fulham boss Alvaro Arbeloa and Chelsea Xabi Alonso were teammates at Real Madrid, Liverpool and Spain during their playing careers. They've also both spent time in charge of Real. Despite their close relationship, Alonso is ready to be ruthless.
5: No friends, no past.

0: It's just the 90 minutes that we are playing, fighting for each club.
1: And commuter belts in more affordable areas of Britain are seeing house prices rise faster than in more affluent parts of the country. Rightmove says asking prices on the outskirts of Glasgow and Manchester saw the biggest jump over the past year. The property website says they fell near London and Birmingham, with places like Woking and Redhill named on the list. It suggests people priced out of these places might be able to afford houses there once again. That's the latest. I'm Lucy Mayer.
2: Croydon, Leatherhead and Ashford. This is the sound of Southwest London.

Favorite song of 2026? I know it changes on a regular basis. Chuck Khan. Snoop Dogg. So over the weekend, the Premier League return. Newcomers Hull beating Manchester United 2-0. That was the biggest upset. And Brentford battering Tottenham 3-0. Should have been more. Could have been more. Tonight, of course, local derby. Fulham take on Chelsea. Kick off 8

back. The banter is back. We love it. Hello to Phil, who's a big Liverpool fan. Not very excited about the first game yesterday. Of course, we know it ended 2-2. Could have ended up a Newcastle win. Anyway, it is all about the Premier League back where it belongs. Oh, how we missed you. It's Radio Jackie.

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1: Afternoon, Annie. What's the latest?
2: So, starting off in Chessington, there are long delays on Leatherhead Road in both directions at Fair Oak Lane due to ongoing roadworks. In Stoke Dabernon, Stoke Road is partially blocked due to an accident at Knoll Park. Meanwhile, on Hampton Court Road, it's queuing in both directions near Tags Island. Whilst on Kingston Road, New Malden, it's slow in both directions at California Road due to ongoing roadworks. In Wimbledon Chase, it's heavy on the Kingston Road in both directions around Richmond Avenue due to ongoing roadworks. In Banstead, it's queuing on Croydon Lane in both directions again due to ongoing roadworks. The M25 is experiencing delays anti-clockwise from Junction 9 Leatherhead to Junction 12 for the M3, as well as delays clockwise before Junction 15 for the M4. Meanwhile, severe delays on the District 9 between Edgware Road and Earls Court, between Tower Hill and Ealing Broadway, Richmond and Wimbledon, with minor delays on the rest of the line due to a signal alert at Earls Court. On Southwestern Rail, between New Malden and Raynes Park, trains are not stopping. There is no service on the Croydon tram link between Reeves Corner and East Croydon and Church Street due to ongoing engineering work until next Sunday. Anything I've missed, call me at 0208 288 1078.
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0: Southwest London, Jackie.

Radio Jackie's Time Warp on the way. A very special Time Warp, because a couple of weeks ago we did this, Queen by Candlelight, the ultimate tribute to Queen. Now, it's coming to New Wimbledon Theatre for one night only on Friday, 4th of September. And it was so popular a couple of weeks ago. You know what? We thought that we would give away more chances to win a night out for two all this week to go and see Queen by Candlelight. To get us in the mood, here is Queen. It's a

0: Made number three for Queen back in 1986. Queen, Kind of Magic. Are you ready then to win? Yes, please, Eddie.
1: Radio Jackie, the time warp. What is the mystery year?
0: Got to say a big thank you to New Wimbledon Theatre for letting us have more prizes this week. Queen by Candlelight, the ultimate tribute. One night only, Friday the 4th of September. It's going to be brilliant. Featuring a world-class cast of West End vocalists, an epic live rock band. If you'd like to win, 0208 288 1078. On the way, two tunes, Shapeshifters, Lola's theme, Gwen Stefani, What Are You Waiting For? Let's have some clues. On the 11th of March, you had the bomb attacks on four Madrid commuter trains. On the 3rd of September, you had the Belsen School siege.
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Huge summer anthem in our particular time warp year. What do you reckon? 0208 288 1078. Shapeshifters, Lola's theme. Films that we were watching in this particular year: Simon Pegg, Nick Frost, Shaun of the Dead. I just love Shaun of the Dead. It's brilliant. Lost in Translation, and also we were watching Old Boy. Oh, and also Anchorman, The Legend of Ron Burgundy. What a great film. 0208 288 1078. Song number two, Gwen Stefani.

0: Radio Jackie, the time warp. What is the mystery year?
1: Afternoon to Scotty. How are you, mate?
2: Oh, I'm fine, thanks, Eddie. How are you?
1: Yeah, very well. Good weekend.
2: It was nice and chilled, thank you. I've got a few days off work.
1: There we are. Oh, that was good. Problem is, though, it goes so quick, doesn't it? It's like Monday, Tuesday, Wednesday, Thursday, Friday, and then it's Monday.

0: Indy again.
1: There
0: we are, it does. Right, for your chance to win Queen by Candlelight, the ultimate tribute to Queen, coming to the Wimbledon Theatre for one night on Friday, 4th of September. What is the Time Warp year?
1: I believe it's 2004.
0: I believe you're right. Brilliant. Who are you going to take with you?
1: I'm going to take the good wife, Keely, with me.
0: Lovely. You and Keely have a fantastic night. Queen
1: Thank
0: by Candlelight
1: so
0: on Friday, 4th of September at the New Woman of Theatre. Cheers, Scotty. Nice one.
1: Brilliant. Thank you.
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0: favourite Spice Girl, Melanie C. What could possibly go wrong? It's Radio Jackie. Coming up in the news, we'll hear from the Prime Minister as he speaks on his first official visit to Ukraine, and we'll reveal the cause of a fire in New Malden which has left two families homeless.
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0: West London weather and the Ashley Centre Epsom. Back to school with uniforms, bags, shoes and stationery all under one roof. Where shopping feels good.
1: Sunny spells, it'll be a fine start to the week before rain dominates our area. Currently in Kingston, we're looking at 22 degrees.
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2: This is the moment to keep up the pressure on Russia. This is how we will speed up their realization of something we all know already, that Russia cannot win this war.
3: New Prime Minister Andy Burnham's in Kyiv, where he's giving Ukraine the blueprints for long-range missiles, which could strike Russia with more precision. In his first overseas trip as Prime Minister, he's laid flowers on the graves of Ukrainian soldiers, but Kremlin spokesperson Dmitry Peskov says Mr. Burnham's actions are being viewed extremely negatively by Moscow.
4: Britain is participating in this war on the side of the Kyiv regime. Britain is methodically and consistently adding fuel to the fire and methodically and consistently plotting to prevent a peaceful settlement process.
3: Thames Water's creditors say they'll appoint four new directors to its board if their rescue bid is approved by the government. Former Yorkshire Water Chief Executive Liz Barber is among those who'd come on board. Britain's biggest supplier is currently in special administration with more than £20 billion worth of debt. There are growing calls for it to be renationalised. A fire at a house in New Malden was caused by a catastrophic failure of a lithium e-bike battery. The blaze in Mount Pleasant Road on Saturday night required 70 firefighters to bring it under control. No injuries were reported, but the owner of the property and the family next door are said to have lost everything. It's the second time the same house has gone up in flames in the space of a year. The fire this time last year was caused by a fault in solar panels. Four people have been arrested following reports of a man carrying a knife in Addlesden. Police were called to Station Road shortly after 6:15pm on Friday, with armed officers among those responding. No injuries were reported. Two of the Premier League's new managers will be putting their friendship aside as Fulham and Chelsea get their seasons underway tonight. Fulham boss Alvaro Arbeloa and Chelsea's Xabi Alonso were teammates at Real Madrid, Liverpool and Spain during their playing careers. They've also both spent time in charge of Real. Despite their close relationship, Alonso is ready to be ruthless.
5: No friends, no past. It's just the 90 minutes that we are playing, fighting for each club.
3: And commuter belts in more affordable areas of Britain are seeing house prices rise faster than in more affluent parts of the country. Rightmove says asking prices on the outskirts of Glasgow and Manchester saw the biggest jump over the past year. The property website says they fell near London and Birmingham, with places like Woking and Redhill named on the list. It suggests people priced out of these places might be able to afford houses there once again. That's the latest. I'm Lucy Mayer.
0: Putney, Byfleet and Tooting. This is the sound of Southwest London. Radio.

From last year, that is Perry on Radio Jackie. Happy Monday. Now, if you're a regular to my show, you'll know that every Monday we do Mindful Monday motivational quotes to get us in the mood for the up-and-coming working week. Heard this one yesterday, by the way, to get you in the mood. Some people make you laugh a little louder, your smile a little brighter, and your life a little better. Isn't that a lovely quote? So what quote have you got for me today? A Mindful Monday motivational quote. Go on, share it. You know you want to. 0208 288 1078. Come WhatsApp me on 07906 622 061, and I'll share your Mindful Monday motivational quote between now and 3 o'clock.

starting our Mindful Monday motivational quotes. I love this one. Don't limit your challenges, challenge your limits. Basically mean we should stop picking easy tasks and instead push past the boundaries of what we can do. Thank you very much. I love that, Tina. Do you know what? Gonna dine out on that one all week.

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Your afternoon delight. My name's Eddie Castle. I think you and I deserve a proper old school, proper banger. From inner city, good life. Thank you, Eddie. You're more than welcome.

0: Getting a lot of love on the socials because I've just played in the city. Good life. It is a tune. Unbelievable that it's from 1988. I mean, it feels like it was released yesterday.
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0: For the latest, let's check in, see what's happening. Annie?
2: Starting off in Chessington, there are long delays on Leatherhead Road in both directions at Fair Oak Lane due to ongoing roadworks. Meanwhile, in Thames Ditton on Hampton Court Way, it's heavy from to Hampton Court down to the Scilly Isles. Whilst on Kingston Road, New Malden, it's slow in both directions at California Road due to ongoing roadworks. And in Bookham, it's queuing on Lower Road in both directions at Eastwick Road near the Anchor Pub because of roadworks. In Hayes, it's slow on the Parkway southbound, and on the M25, it's heavy anti-clockwise from Junction 12 for the M3 and also clockwise just before Junction 15 for the M4. On Croydon Tramlink, there's no service between Reeves Corner and East Croydon and East Croydon and Church Street due to engineering works. Anything I've missed, call me at 0208 288 1078.
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Monday afternoon on Radio Jackie. Before I go any further, I want to wish a very good friend of mine happy birthday from yesterday. Happy birthday, Anna. Looking forward to seeing you in a couple of weeks.

More of your Mindful Monday motivational quotes on Radio Jackie. Sam in Two Tins quote is, one small step forward on a Monday can make your whole week better. That's so true. And Martha in Roehampton's got an Albert Einstein quote. Learn from yesterday, live for today, hope for tomorrow.

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0: Lucy's got the news at 3 o'clock in about 50 minutes on Radio Jackie, and in the news we'll hear from the Prime Minister as he speaks on his first official visit to Ukraine, and will reveal the cause of a fight in New Morden which has left two families homeless.
1: Late 2026 has never been so funny. The Clap Comedy is back, bringing you the best comedians and showcasing them locally. 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On Friday, the 18th of September, we are hosting the International Star.

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trying to sort out the afternoon pick-me-up, which is on the way in about 20 minutes. I'm thinking second song, Dizzy, Vic Reeves and the Wonder Stuff. Haven't heard that in a very long time. It's

0: 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Etta James, I just want to make love to you.
1: Southwest London weather with the Ashley Centre Epsom. Great names like Marks and Spencer, Oliver Bonus and Boots. Where shopping feels good.
0: Sunshine and breezy this afternoon. Currently in Twickenham, we're looking at 23 degrees.
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2: Police have made 12 arrests as part of an investigation into what they call criminality before a crash on Teesside, which killed seven people, including two police officers. A Volkswagen Passat travelling on the wrong side of the A66 hit a patrol car. Four of its five occupants who died had police convictions. Detectives say there's no evidence it was filmed for TikTok, but Prime Minister Andy Burnham has been asked about it.
3: Anybody who glorifies dangerous driving is doing something that is truly reprehensible and unacceptable. In time, we will come to all of the issues involved here, but at this moment in time, it's right for the investigation to take its course.
2: Meanwhile, the Prime Minister is in Kyiv on his first official visit to Ukraine, and he's hit back at criticism from Russia.
4: Britain is participating in this war on the side of the Kyiv regime. Britain is methodically and consistently adding fuel to the fire and methodically and consistently plotting to prevent a peaceful settlement process.
2: That's the view of the Russians after the UK confirmed it plans to share secret information about British-made parts of a missile that Ukraine plans to assemble itself. The Prime Minister is in Kyiv on his first overseas trip to mark Ukrainian independence. Former snooker world champion Graham Dott has been found guilty of sexually abusing two primary school-aged children in Glasgow. He's been convicted of offences against a girl in the 90s and a boy between 2006 and 2010. Dott denied the charges, calling the idea disgusting in court. Our correspondent Sadia Chowdhury has details of the evidence given by the male victim.
5: He also said a lot of the abuse took place when he was in a shower, and said that Dott would come in either partly or completely undressed, and said that Graham Dott was world snooker champion at the time.
2: London Fire Brigade has confirmed it did tell Kingston Council that a house in New Malden was a fire risk after a blaze there last August. Another blaze broke out at the weekend, as Annie Lewis now reports.
6: Another fire broke out at the property in Mount Pleasant Road on Saturday night. It's left the homeowner and next-door family temporarily homeless. This fire was caused by catastrophic failure of a lithium-ion e-bike battery pack. Last year's fire was caused by a fault with a solar panel. London Fire Brigade says it has no legislative powers to enforce fire preventative measures. But it says it did flag with Kingston Council that there was a person at risk of fire at this address. We've asked Kingston Council what measures were taken after the first fire, and we are waiting to hear back. The news comes as people living nearby have told Jackie News they've been concerned about the state of the property for years.
2: And Prince Harry has stepped down from the board of a controversial African wildlife charity ahead of his return to the UK. It's been confirmed he no longer is a trustee of African Parks. Last year, the organisation admitted human rights abuses were committed by its rangers in Congo, Brazzaville, following an independent investigation. That's the latest. I'm Lucy Mayer.
1: Brentford, Carshalton and Balham. 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

107.8 Radio Jackie. Well done to Scotty Adams in Putney, who won earlier on Radio Jackie's Time Warp. Identify the Time Warp year is 2004. More chances to win tomorrow and throughout this week. This is a great prize. Queen by Candlelight, the ultimate tribute to Queen, coming to the New Wimbledon Theatre for one night only on Friday, the 4th of September. Win a night out for two to see this fabulous show. Good thing is, right, because we're Radio Jackie and we like to look after you, first round of drinks on the interval is on us.

0: And now, on Radio Jackie, it is time for the world-famous Afternoon Pick-Me-Up. This is what we like to do every weekday afternoon. Two songs, does what it says on the tin, picks you up. So the second song, Dizzy, Vic Reeves and the Wonder Stuff. First song, lyric goes something like this. Clean shirt, new shoes, and I don't know where I'm going to. Silk suit, black tie, and I don't need a reason why. 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
2: Right, starting off in Chessington, there are long delays on Leatherhead Road in both directions at Fair Oak Lane due to ongoing roadworks. In Hampton, it's heavy on Upper Sunbury Road from Kempton Park to Hampton Court Palace down to the Scilly Isles. Meanwhile, in Fulham, it's slow on Wandsworth Bridge northbound before the King's Road, whilst in Wandsworth, it's the usual delays on the West Hill. Whilst in Malden Russia, it's queuing on Leatherhead Road, and meanwhile in Bookham, it's slow on the lower road in both directions at Eastwick Road near the Anchor Pub because of roadworks. The M25 is heavy clockwise before before junction 15 for the M4, with queuing anti-clockwise before junction 12 for the M3. Whilst on the Central Line, minor delays due to cancellations, and on Croydon Tram Link, there's no service between Reeves Corner and East Croydon, and East Croydon and Church Street due to engineering works. Anything I've missed, call me at 0208 288 1078.
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It's 107.8 Radio Jackie, so here we go then with the afternoon pick-me-up. Got to say well done to Stephen Wandsworth, Ryan and Claire in Stoneleigh, Peter in Southfield, Sam and Sharon in Tooting. Clean shirt, new shoes, I don't know where I'm going to. Silk suit, black tie, I don't need a reason why. Of course it is ZZ Top. Figurines and the Wonder Stuff on the way. Enjoy your afternoon pick-me-up.

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0: News on the way at 4 o'clock. In the news, we'll have an update into the crash on the A66 that killed two police officers and find out what caused a house fire in New Malden at the weekend.
1: The greatest songs on Jackie. 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

Getting reports there's been an accident on Lavender Hill, closed both ways between Lavender Gardens and Dorothy Road in Battersea. Local buses on diversion. Keep an eye on that one. Jackie Drive coming up for you about 4 o'clock with Mick.

Radio Jackie, looking forward to it tonight. Last game of the opening Premier League season. Fulham taking on Chelsea. Carefree wherever you may be. We are the famous CFC. Enjoy whatever you're doing tonight. My name's Eddie Castle. Back tomorrow afternoon at 1 o'clock.

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1: Sunshine, a little breezy. Clear tonight, sunny intervals tomorrow, feeling warmer. In Weybridge at the moment, we're looking at 22 degrees.
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2: Police have made 12 arrests as part of an investigation into what they call criminality before a crash on Teesside, which killed seven people, including two police officers. A Volkswagen Passat travelling on the wrong side of the A66 hit a patrol car. Four of its five occupants who died had police convictions. Detectives say there's no evidence it was filmed for TikTok, but Prime Minister Andy Burnham has been asked about it.
3: Anybody who glorifies dangerous driving is doing something that is truly reprehensible and unacceptable. In time, we will come to all of the issues involved here, but at this moment in time, it's right for the investigation to take its course.
2: Meanwhile, the Prime Minister is in Kyiv on his first official visit to Ukraine, and he's hit back at criticism from Russia.
4: Britain is participating in this war on the side of the Kyiv regime. Britain is methodically and consistently adding fuel to the fire and methodically and consistently plotting to prevent a peaceful settlement process.
2: That's the view of the Russians after the UK confirmed it plans to share secret information about British-made parts of a missile that Ukraine plans to assemble itself. The Prime Minister is in Kyiv on his first overseas trip to mark Ukrainian independence. Former snooker world champion Graham Dott has been found guilty of sexually abusing two primary school-aged children in Glasgow. He's been convicted of offences against a girl in the 90s and a boy between 2006 and 2010. Dott denied the charges, calling the idea disgusting in court. Our correspondent Sadia Chowdhury has details of the evidence given by the male victim.
5: He also said a lot of the abuse took place when he was in a shower, and said that Dott would come in either partly or completely undressed, and said that Graham Dott was world snooker champion at the time.
2: London Fire Brigade has confirmed it did tell Kingston Council that a house in New Malden was a fire risk after a blaze there last August. Another blaze broke out at the weekend, as Annie Lewis now reports.
6: Another fire broke out at the property in Mount Pleasant Road on Saturday night. It's left the homeowner and next-door family temporarily homeless. This fire was caused by catastrophic failure of a lithium-ion e-bike battery pack. Last year's fire was caused by a fault with a solar panel. London Fire Brigade says it has no legislative powers to enforce fire preventative measures. But it says it did flag with Kingston Council that there was a person at risk of fire at this address. We've asked Kingston Council what measures were taken after the first fire, and we are waiting to hear back. The news comes as people living nearby have told Jackie News they've been concerned about the state of the property for years.
2: And Prince Harry has stepped down from the board of a controversial African wildlife charity ahead of his return to the UK. It's been confirmed he no longer is a trustee of African Parks. Last year, the organisation admitted human rights abuses were committed by its rangers in Congo, Brazzaville, following an independent investigation. That's the latest. I'm Lucy Mayer.
0: It's Jackie Drive with the BetMGM 80s Day at Sandown Park. A full card of live music and racing on August the 29th. 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

going to end the week with a bank holiday that takes us into September. Beautiful afternoon, great driving weather. We got you covered on the news and the travel and the hits. Jackie Drive.

0: quiz as we kick off the drive. By the way, thanks to Eddie. Eddie in his castle back again tomorrow with a chance. Great prize, by the way. He's going to see Tribute Queen by Candlelight, the ultimate tribute to Queen at the New Wimbledon Theatre. Wonderful venue as well. You can go along there, and it's the cast from the West End. So you know it's going to be amazing. One night only as well. Why don't they put more nights on? 4th of September. Want to get booking? Go to atgtickets.com. And as I said, we'll also, which is always a bit of a Brucey bonus, we'll sort out first round of drinks at the bar. All the others will be queuing up, and yours will be sitting there ready for you. Tomorrow, 1:30. Scott Adams in Putney was the winner today.
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0: 20 past four on the big. No one's bigger. Jackie Drive, top of the tower, swaying in the sunshine. It's beautiful.
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0: Well, let's get you into the early part of the evening then, shall we? Jess is heading up the travel team. Where be the hotspots?
2: Okay, so first up in Maldon Rushet, it's slow on Leatherhead Road at Fair Oak Lane. The A2043 Kingston Road in New Maldon is heavy in both directions at California Road. This is due to temporary traffic lights. The Parkway in Hayes is queuing as usual at Junction 3 for the M4. In Bookham, temporary traffic lights mean it's slow in both directions on Lower Road at Eastwick Road by the Anchor Pub.

0: the motorways on the M25 anti-clockwise is delayed as usual at junction 12 for the M3 with a travel time of 20 minutes. On the M25 clockwise, it's busy but moving at junction 15 for the M4. On the M4's elevated section, it's heavy eastbound from junction 34 Hayes to junction 2 for Brentford. Nothing to report on the trains, but on the tube, on the Mild May Overground line, there is no service between South Acton and Richmond and between Shepherd's Bush and Clapham Junction. There's also severe delays on the rest of the line, and it's all due to a late running freight train. Trains are not stopping at Southwark on the Jubilee line due to engineering works until the 11th of September. And finally, on Croydon tram link, there is no service between Reeves Corner and East Croydon and Church Street, and it's due to engineering works, which should wrap up on Sunday. Anything I've missed, you can call me at Jackie on 0208 288 1078.
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0: Wow, what a beautiful afternoon, eh? There's rumours going around that we're going to get another bit of a heat wave in September. As we said earlier, September's normally a nice month anyway. Right, weather tonight then. Let's look at the weather. Lovely, late lingering sunshine. Do you know what's worrying, though, in a way? Sunsets at 8:05. Dry and milder overnight, 15 degrees, and then Tuesday, dry, bright and sunny, 25. You notice as well, if you get up early in the morning, you've got to start putting your kitchen light on. And of a night time now, it's like gone by 8. Right, oh, big night of football as well tonight. Fulham-Chelsea down at the Cottage. Let's get the headlines.
1: Andy Burnham's in Kyiv, where he's giving Ukraine the blueprints for long-range missiles which could strike Russia with more precision. Kremlin spokesperson Dmitry Peskov says Mr. Burnham's actions have been viewed extremely negatively by Moscow. A fire at a house in New Malden on Saturday night was caused by a catastrophic failure of a lithium e-bike battery pack. The blaze in Mount Pleasant Road required 70 firefighters. It's the second time the same house has gone up in flames in the space of a year. The blaze last year was caused by a fault in solar panels. Thames Water's creditors say they'll appoint four new directors to its board if their rescue bid is approved by the government. Britain's biggest supplier is currently in special administration with more than £20 billion worth of debt. And the family of Professor Jason Arday says his memoir will be published in the UK as planned. The 41-year-old was found dead at his flat in Battersea days after his

0: resigning from the University of Cambridge in a row over allegations of plagiarism. That's the latest. I'm Lucy Mayer.
1: 107.8. Oh, yes! Radio Jackie.

0: So it's 25 to 5 on the big drive. What year do you reckon that was? That one? What year do you reckon? B.A. Robertson, remember Bang Bang? Well, that was his other song, big hit, called Indie Kaftan, 1980. Do you like your 80s music?
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0: of a sudden I'm back at school. That was my school band days, Slade and T-Rex. Come on, feel the noise.
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1: Righty-ho, look at that. Just gone 4:45, flying along. Are the roads flying along in the sunshine, Jess?
2: Right, so first up we have in New Malden Rush, it's still on Leatherhead Road at Fair Oak Lane. The A2043 Kingston Road in New Malden is heavy in both directions at California Road. This is due to temporary traffic lights. In Bookham, it's slow in both directions on Lower Road at Eastwick Road by the Anchor Pub, also due to temporary traffic lights. On the motorways, on the M25 anti-clockwise, delayed as usual at Junction 12 for the M3 with a travel time of 15 minutes. On the M25 clockwise, it's late. It's queuing at Junction 15 for the M4. On the M4's elevated section, it's heavy eastbound from Junction 3 for Hayes to Junction 2 for Brentford. Nothing to report on the trains, but on the Tube, Jubilee Line trains are not stopping at Southwark due to engineering works until the 11th of September. On the Mildmay Overground Line, there is no service between South Acton and Richmond and between Shepherd's Bush and Clapham Junction. There's also severe delays on the rest of the line due to a late running freight train. On Croydon Tram Link, there is no service between Reeves Corner and East Croydon due to engineering works, which should wrap up on Sunday. Anything I've missed, you can call me at Jackie on 028 288 1078.
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1: Right, in the news, we're going to have an update into the crash on the A66 that killed two police officers. And we're going to find out what caused a house fire in New Malden at the weekend.
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0: Remember the infamous Hand of God goal that Diego Maradona handled in over Peter Shilton in the World Cup in 86? Apparently the match referee kept that ball for three decades before he sold it in 2022 for £2 million. Well, someone's just bought it again at auction for £2.5 million.
1: Southwest London weather with the Ashley Centre Epsom. Great names like Waitrose, Rituals and Next. Where shopping feels good.
0: Beautiful, lovely, late sit outside sunshine tonight. Make the most of it though. Sun sets at 8:05. It will be drier and it's going to be milder overnight than it has been the last couple of nights. 15 degrees. Tuesday, dry, bright, sunny. 25 at 5.
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1: Police have made 12 arrests as part of an investigation into what they call criminality before a crash on Teesside, which killed 7 people, including 2 police officers. A Volkswagen Passat travelling on the wrong side of the A66 hit a patrol car. 4 of its 5 occupants who died had police convictions. Detectives say there's no evidence it was filmed for TikTok, but Prime Minister Andy Burnham has been asked about it.
2: Anybody who glorifies dangerous driving is doing something that is truly reprehensible and unacceptable. In time, we will come to all of the issues involved here, but at this moment in time, it's right for the investigation to take its course.
1: Meanwhile, the Prime Minister is in Kyiv on his first official visit to Ukraine, and he's hit back at criticism from Russia.
3: Britain is participating in this war on the side of the Kyiv regime. Britain is methodically and consistently adding fuel to the fire and methodically and consistently plotting to prevent a peaceful settlement process.
1: That's the view of the Russians after the UK confirmed it plans to share secret information about British-made parts of a missile that Ukraine plans to assemble itself. The Prime Minister is in Kyiv on his first overseas trip to mark Ukrainian independence. London Fire Brigade has confirmed it did tell Kingston Council that a house in New Malden was a fire risk after a blaze there last August. Another blaze broke out at the weekend, as Annie Lewis now reports.
4: Another fire broke out at the property in Mount Pleasant Road on Saturday night. It's left the homeowner and next-door family temporarily homeless. This fire was caused by a catastrophic failure of a lithium-ion e-bike battery pack. Last year's fire was caused by a fault with a solar panel. London Fire Brigade says it has no legislative powers to enforce fire preventative measures. But it says it did flag with Kingston Council that there was a person at risk of fire at this address. We've asked Kingston Council what measures were taken after the first fire, and we are waiting to hear back. The news comes as people living nearby have told Jackie News they've been concerned about the state of the property for years.
1: And Fulham host Chelsea in the last of the opening Premier League matches tonight. The home side have a new boss. Alvaro Arbeloa replaces Marco Silva, who'd been at Craven Cottage for 5 years. The Spanish coach is hoping a rousing reception in the West London derby will benefit the players.
5: You can feel the supporters are really close to the pitch, and now I want to feel that special moment as a Fulham head coach. So for us, they will be very important if we want to win games at home. For sure, that they are going to be so important for us.
1: That's the latest. I'm Lucy Mayer.
0: It's Jackie Drive with the BetMGM 80s Day at Sandown Park. 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
2: Right, so first up in Morden Rush, it's low on Leatherhead Road at Fair Oak Lane. The A2043 Kingston Road in New Morden is heavy in both directions at California Road. This is due to temporary traffic lights. It's slow in both directions on Lower Road in Bookham at the Anchor Pub, also due to temporary traffic lights. In Fulham, so you know in advance, we're expecting big delays around Craven Cottage tonight due to the football match between Fulham and Chelsea, which kicks off at 8 o'clock. On the motorways, on the M25, anti-clockwise, delayed as usual at Junction 12 for the M3, with a travel time of 15 minutes. Also on the M25, but clockwise, it's slow at Junction 15 for the M4. On the M4's elevated section, it's heavy eastbound from Junction 3 for Hayes to Junction 2 for Brentford. Nothing to report on the trains, but on the Tube, there is no service on the Jubilee line between Stratford and North Greenwich, and minor delays on the rest of the line. This is due to a fire alert at Stratford and a trespass incident at Canning Town. Jubilee line trains are also not stopping at Southwark due to engineering works until the 11th of September. And finally, on Croydon Tram Link, there is no service between Reeves Corner and East Croydon, and between East Croydon and Church Street. This is due to engineering works, which should wrap up on Sunday. If there's anything I've missed, you can call me at Jackie on 0208 288 1078.
1: 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Radio Jackie. Late 2026 has never been so funny. The Clap Comedy is back, bringing you the best comedians and showcasing them locally. Come to one of our shows and laugh the night away. On Friday, the 18th of September, we are hosting the international star, Stephen K. Amos.

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0: We will be the soundtrack to your weekend. Right, tonight, though, lovely late sunshine. Beautiful night for the Ding Dong Derby down at the Cottage, Fulham against Chelsea. 8 o'clock kickoff, getting busy around there now. Drier and milder overnight as well, 15 degrees. It's been quite nice last couple of nights, hasn't it? Tuesday, tomorrow, dry, bright and sunny, 25 degrees. Next week, tomorrow, will be September.
1: Andy Burnham's in Kyiv, where he's giving Ukraine the blueprints for long-range missiles which could strike Russia with more precision. Kremlin spokesperson Dmitry Peskov says Mr. Burnham's actions have been viewed extremely negatively by Moscow. A fire at a house in New Malden on Saturday night was caused by a catastrophic failure of a lithium e-bike battery pack. The blaze in Mount Pleasant Road required 70 firefighters. It's the second time the same house has gone up in flames in the space of a year. The blaze last year was caused by a fault in solar panels. Thames Water's creditors say they'll appoint four new directors to its board if their rescue bid is approved by the government. Britain's biggest supplier is currently in special administration with more than £20 billion worth of debt. And the family of Professor Jason Arday says his memoir will be published in the UK as planned. The 41-year-old was found dead at his flat in Battersea days after resigning from the University of Cambridge in a row over

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1: 20 to 5, the big drive. Are you off to the cottage tonight? Fulham, Chelsea, big ding dong. Update you on the roads and the cup songs as well.

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0: Hey, let's go to the road, see how they're running. Jess, any hotspots?
2: Oh, indeed. So in Morden Rush, it's slow on Leatherhead Road at Fair Oak Lane. The A2043 Kingston Road in New Morden is heavy in both directions at California Road. This is due to temporary traffic lights. In Richmond, Sandycombe Road is closed in both directions with queues due to an accident between Burdett Road and Windsor Road. The 110 bus route is affected, so watch out for that diversion. It's slow in both directions on Lower Road in Bookham at the Anchor Pub, also due to temporary traffic lights. In Fulham, so you know in advance, we're expecting big delays around Craven Cottage tonight due to the football match between Fulham and Chelsea, which kicks off at 8 o'clock. On the motorways, on the M25, anti-clockwise, it's delayed as usual at Junction 12 for the M3. Also on the M25, but clockwise, it's slow at Junction 15 for the M4. Speaking of the M4, on the elevated section of the M4, it's heavy eastbound from Junction 3 for Hayes to Junction 2 for Brentford, with a travel time of 15 minutes. Nothing to report on the trains, but on the Tube, there is no service on the Jubilee line between Stratford and North Greenwich, and minor delays on the rest of the line. This is due to a trespass incident at Canning Town and a fire alert at Stratford. Jubilee line trains are also not stopping at Southwark due to engineering works until the 11th of September. And finally, on Croydon Tram Link, there is no service between Reeves Corner and East Croydon, and between East Croydon and Church Street. This is due to engineering works, which should wrap up on Sunday. Anything I've missed, you can call me at Jackie on 0208 288 1078.
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0: At 6, an update into the crash on the A66 that killed two police officers at the weekend, and find out what caused a house fire in New Morden.
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0: 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They go quick.
1: Southwest London weather and the Ashley Centre Epsom. Back to school with uniforms, bags, shoes and stationery all under one roof. Where shopping feels good.
0: Oh, bank holiday weekend and then the countdown to back to school starts. That's going to be lovely late sunshine tonight. What a beautiful night for the big game down at Fulham against Chelsea. Dry and milder overnight as well. 15 degrees tomorrow. Beautiful, dry, bright, sunny and 25 degrees.
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2: The Prime Minister has compared Ukraine's fight against Russia to Britain's war against Nazi Germany, as he's pledged to continue supporting Kyiv. Andy Burnham's handed over the blueprints to make long-range missiles during his first overseas trip there. Marking Ukraine's Independence Day, he's called the country a light in the world.
3: Fiercely brave, fiercely independent, fiercely defending the values that we hold dear. Your resilience, the sheer strength of the Ukrainian people is truly awesome. You inspire us every single day.
2: Moscow says Britain's actions are extremely negative. Thames Water's creditors say they'll appoint 4 new directors to its board if their rescue bid is approved by the government. Former Yorkshire Water chief executive Liz Barber is among those who would come on board. Britain's biggest supplier is currently in special administration with more than £20 billion worth of debt. The family of Professor Jason Arde say his memoir will be published in the UK as planned on Thursday. The 41-year-old was found dead at his flat in Battersea days after resigning from the University of Cambridge in a row over allegations of plagiarism. Publisher Simon & Schuster says great and unfortunate things will be released as scheduled. There's been a near 10% drop in dentists in England offering NHS services since 2017. The government insists it's changing dental contracts.

0: But the Nuffield Trust says it needs to make health service work attractive enough to turn the trend around. Lenora Merry is from the think tank.
1: For too many practices, providing NHS care no longer makes business sense. The dental contract that they get from government to provide NHS care is very complex and doesn't reward them providing routine NHS dentistry.
0: Sport, and American tennis player Coco Gauff says her performances are night and day from this time last year after winning the Cincinnati Open. She beat Jessica Pegula in straight sets to win her first title since last October. But Gauff, who reached the Wimbledon semi-finals this summer, says it doesn't mean she's guaranteed to perform well at the US Open next week.
2: It's going to be tough in New York, but just knowing, you know, the quality wins that I had this week, knowing that I'm able to figure it out even if I'm not playing my best, but also knowing that I can play that great tennis that I felt like I was playing this week. So hopefully I can use the experience here in New York.
0: And July saw fewer job adverts for the first time in 4 months. Recruitment site Adzuna, which is based in Fulham, says vacancies for positions in travel, teaching and construction have gone up in number. But there's been a drop in healthcare, nursing, hospitality and logistics. Experts say employers don't seem to be hiring at graduate level. That's the latest. I'm Lucy Mayer.
3: 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Radio

story of I saw it somewhere and I kind of didn't really take too much notice. Then I've looked at it again. Holidaymakers who parked their car when they went to London Gatwick. You know, one of those places where you leave your car long term for a while. Apparently, at the weekend, they've arrested a pensioner for arson, set fire, and there's about 120 cars that have gone up in smoke, just brand new. Imagine coming back of your holiday. Oh, where's my car? We've got some bad news.

0: Oh, that was a big number one million seller worldwide, that wasn't it? The Times, Ms. Grace. Right, it's just Snow Patrol on Kylie, 6:15. Marvellous Never Manic Monday. We'll update you on the roads in a couple of songs' time if you're stuck in a jam. Just to let you know why.
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0: Let's get you home on this rather lovely driving condition early part of the evening, early-ish anyway. Jess, what's happening?
2: Okay, so first up in Morden Rushet, it's on Leatherhead Road at Fair Oak Lane. Sandycombe Road in Richmond is closed in both directions between Burdett Road and Windsor Road due to an accident. In Morden, Grand Drive partially blocked in both directions with queues due to an accident around St Catherine's Close. In Fulham, so you know in advance, we're expecting big delays around Craven Cottage tonight due to the football match between Fulham and Chelsea, which kicks off at 8 o'clock. On the motorways, on the M25, anti-clockwise, it's delayed as usual at junction 12 for the M3, with a travel time of 15 minutes. Also on the M25, but clockwise, it's slow at junction 15 for the M4. On the M4's elevated section, it's heavy eastbound from junction 3 for Hayes to junction 2 for Brentford. Nothing to report on the trains, but on the Tube, there is no service on the Jubilee line between Stratford and North Greenwich, and minor delays on the rest of the line. This is due to a trespass incident at Canning Town and a fire alert at Stratford. Jubilee line trains are also not stopping at Southwark due to engineering works until the 11th of September. And finally, on Croydon Tram Link, there is no service between Reeves Corner and East Croydon, and between East Croydon and Church Street. This is due to engineering works, which should wrap up on Sunday. Anything I've missed, you can call me at Jackie on 0208 288 1078.
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0: I don't you just love it? I've got to say, I love getting Monday morning out of the way. It's all gone, finished now. I always say, I think it's because it's the furthest away from the weekend. Anyway, it's not now. And we've got the bank holiday weekend. Three glorious days to say thank you very much to this wonderful summer that we've had. Weather tonight, lovely, dry and mild. Milder overnight as well, 15, 25 tomorrow.
1: Andy Burnham's in Kyiv, where he's giving Ukraine the blueprints for long-range missiles which could strike Russia with more precision. Kremlin spokesperson Dmitry Peskov says Mr. Burnham's actions have been viewed extremely negatively by Moscow. A fire at a house in New Malden on Saturday night was caused by a catastrophic failure of a lithium e-bike battery pack. The blaze in Mount Pleasant Road required 70 firefighters. It's the second time the same house has gone up in flames in the space of a year. The blaze last year was caused by a fault in solar panels. Thames Water's creditors say they'll appoint four new directors to its board if their rescue bid is approved by the government. Britain's biggest supplier is currently in special administration with more than £20 billion worth of debt. And the family of Professor Jason Arday says his memoir will be published in the UK as planned. The 41-year-old was found dead at his flat in Battersea days after resigning from the University of Cambridge in a row over allegations of plagiarism. That's the latest. I'm Lucy Mayer.
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0: This could be a good night. In fact, it will be a good night, especially if you're a rugby fan. An unforgettable evening with England and Harlequins rugby legend Mike Brown. It's a live interview, two-course dinner, drinks, auction. It's all in support of Momentum, the children's charity. It's at Richmond Golf Club, and it's on September the 11th. Now, if you want to get a little party of people up to go and see and support this, you need to go to Momentum Charity.

0: Oh, she had such a wonderful voice, didn't she, Dusty? Son of a preacher man. Can't believe it already, it's 13 to 7.
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0: Home, we got you where you need to be quick. Last 3 hours in the fast lane. Let's have a final look at the roads on the big drive. Jess.
2: Okay, so first up, Thornton Court in Raynes Park is partially blocked with queues in both directions due to an accident between St Catherine's Close and Cannon Hill Lane, with the 163 bus route diverted. In Richmond, Sandycombe Road is closed in both directions between Burdett Road and Windsor Road. This is also due to an accident and the 110 bus route has been diverted around it. So you know in advance, we're expecting big delays in Fulham around Craven Cottage tonight due to the Fulham football match between Fulham and Chelsea, which kicks off at 8 o'clock. On the motor

0: ways on the M25 anti-clockwise. It's delayed as usual at junction 12 for the M3. Also on the M25, but clockwise, it's slow at junction 15 for the M4. Speaking of the M4, on its elevated section, it's heavy eastbound from junction 34 Hayes to junction 2 for Brentford. Nothing to report on the trains, but on the tube, there is no service on the Jubilee line between Stratford and North Greenwich, and minor delays on the rest of the line. This is due to a trespass incident at Canning Town and a fire alert at Stratford. Jubilee line trains are also not stopping at Southwark due to engineering works until the 11th of September. There are minor delays on the central line due to cancellations. And finally, on Croydon tram link, there is no service between Reeves Corner and East Croydon and between East Croydon and Church Street. This is due to engineering works, which should wrap up on Sunday. Anything I've missed, you can call me at Jackie on 0208 288 1078.
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2: Thank you, Jess. Have a good evening. In the news at 7, we'll find out how the Prime Minister's first official visit to Ukraine has gone. And there's an update on a fire investigation in New Malden.
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Paloma Faith. Doing Mama Cass proud. Sir, 4 minutes to seven already. I can't believe how quick this big show has gone. Thanks for making contact. You know where we are. 107.0 Radio Jackie, all over the place. We got you through the drive, and now we're going to take you into the early evening. DJ Clo is ready to go. George will be looking after all your travel needs. If you are still on your way to Chelsea against Fulham down at the Cottage, it's going to get rather busy. I would have thought there were roads closed already around there

0: hardest working man in showbiz, and he was such a nice guy as well. Edwin Starr. That was the Monday marvellous Never Manic Drive.
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0: Countdown to the bank holiday is on. Tomorrow at 4, we'll be back for more. Should be a lovely evening. Got about another hour and 5-10 minutes of the sunshine. It'll then gradually start to set. Beautiful night, though, we keep saying, for Fulham Chelsea. Dry, milder overnight, 15 degrees. Then Tuesday tomorrow, another great day. The summer's lingering longer. Dry and bright and sunny, 25 degrees. DJ Clo, ready to go.
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2: Police say there's no evidence dangerous driving before a crash on Teesside, which killed 7 people, including 2 police officers, was being filmed for TikTok. A number of people have been arrested over suspected offences, including firearms possession and involvement in organised crime. 4 of the 5 people in the car being driven the wrong way down the A66 had previous convictions. Nicholas Lees from the road safety charity I Am Road Smart says dangerous driving should never be glorified.
3: Particularly among the ages of 17 to 24, about 1 in 7 admit to taking photos and videos of themselves at the wheel, and half of those are then uploading them to social media. So this is a problem.
2: Andy Burnham's promising to keep up the pressure on Russia during his first official visit to Ukraine. The UK's handing Kiev classified blueprints to help it develop long-range missiles, prompting Moscow to accuse Britain of adding fuel to the flames. The Prime Minister replied, "Who started the fire?" International Affairs editor Dominic Waghorn says the PM's visit is hugely significant and symbolic.
4: He had no doubt really about his support and his belief in the cause to help Ukraine defend itself against this unprovoked act of aggression by Russia that it's been fighting now for years. And the fact that he's chosen Ukraine as the first place for him to go, the fact that he's chosen Independence Day, it's sort of laden with symbolism.
2: World snooker champion Graham Dott's been found guilty of historical child sex abuse. The offences concern a boy and girl in Glasgow and date back to the 90s and 2000s. Following the verdict, Detective Inspector Gary Smiley from Police Scotland described Dott as a dangerous individual.
5: I hope this conviction provides some measure of comfort to those impacted by his crimes. His conviction is as a direct result of their strength in coming forward and providing information which assisted our inquiries.
2: A fire at a house in New Malden was caused by a catastrophic failure of a lithium e-bike battery pack. The blaze in Mount Pleasant Road on Saturday night required 70 firefighters. It's the second time the same house has gone up in flames in the space of a year. The fire last time was caused by a fault in solar panels. Meanwhile, a blaze has destroyed more than 100 cars parked up near Gatwick. The complex at a business park is around 8 miles from the airport and is used by passengers heading off on holiday. It happened on Saturday night and left more than 2,000 homes and businesses without power. A 67-year-old was arrested and bailed. And former Race Across the World contestant Jo Gardner has died from cancer at the age of 61, just over a year since her son and co-star Sam was killed in a car crash. The pair travelled across South America together in the second series of the BBC show in 2020.
6: Joining the race 9.5 hours behind the leaders, Jo and Sam.
7: So we're getting a night bus. The earlier ones are all fully booked.

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0: Fabulous.
2: That's the latest. I'm Lucy Mayer.
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1: Coming up to 90 minutes past 7 o'clock. George is here with the latest for us on the roads. What's going on at the moment?
2: Indeed, in Thornton Court in Range Park is now closed in both directions due to an accident between St Catherine's Close and Cannon Hill Lane, and this is affecting bus route 163. In Richmond, Sandycombe Road is closed also in both directions from Burdett Road. From Burdett Road to Windsor Road due to an accident, and the 110 bus route has been diverted around that. As a pre-warning, we're expecting big delays in Fulham around Craven Cottage tonight due to the football match between Fulham and Chelsea kicking off at 8 p.m, that local derby. On the motorways, the M25 anti-clockwise delayed at junction 12 for the M3, busy but moving. On the M4, it's heavy eastbound on the elevated section from junction 3 Hayes to junction 2 for Brentford, with a travel time of 10 minutes. Nothing to report on the trains, but on the tube, there are minor delays on the central line due to cancellations. And on Croydon Tram Link, no service between Reeves Corner and East Croydon, and between East Croydon and Church Street due to engineering works, which end this coming Sunday. If there's anything I've missed, call me at Jackie 0208 288 1078.
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We are fast approaching 7:30 here on Radio Jackie. Lucy Mayer's ready with a Jackie News headlines update for us. Checking out the weather first, though. It's a fine, dry evening for plenty. Not too many clouds in the sky. It's going to be dry overnight as well, getting down to 15 degrees. Tomorrow, another dry and bright day with sunny spells for most of the day. A little bit breezy, leading to cooler, feel a little bit cooler in the afternoon. Highs of 25 degrees.

0: Tomorrow, let's get the Jackie headlines here just before 7:30 with Lucy Mayer.
1: Andy Burnham's in Kyiv, where he's giving Ukraine the blueprints for long-range missiles which could strike Russia with more precision. Kremlin spokesperson Dmitry Peskov says Mr. Burnham's actions have been viewed extremely negatively by Moscow. A fire at a house in New Malden on Saturday night was caused by a catastrophic failure of a lithium e-bike battery pack. The blaze in Mount Pleasant Road required 70 firefighters. It's the second time the same house has gone up in flames in the space of a year. The blaze last year was caused by a fault in solar panels. Thames Water's creditors say they'll appoint four new directors to its board if their rescue bid is approved by the government. Britain's biggest supplier is currently in special administration with more than £20 billion worth of debt. And the family of Professor Jason Arday says his memoir will be published in the UK as planned. The 41-year-old was found dead at his flat in Battersea days after resigning from the University of Cambridge in a row over allegations of plagiarism. That's the latest. I'm Lucy Mayer.
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Chloe Norman keeping you company here on Radio Jackie. 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Let me know what you're up to this Monday evening. Keep it Jackie.

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1: 10 minutes away from 8 o'clock. George is here with the latest on the roads for us. What's going on?
2: Not too much to report on the roads. Just to remember that in Coolsden North, Woodcote Grove Road is closed in both directions from Bramley Avenue to Smitham Downs Road due to gas main work. That is from today to 4 p.m. on the 28th. In Wandsworth, Buckhold Road is closed both directions from Neville Gill Close to Hardwick Square due to further gas main works. That is until the end of this week. As a pre-warning, we're expecting big delays in Fulham around Craven Cottage due to the football match between Fulham and Chelsea that kicks off in 10 minutes' time. On the motorways, nothing to report at present. Also, nothing to report on the trains, but on the Tube, there are minor delays on the Central Line due to cancellations. And on Croydon Tramlink, there's no service between Reeves Corner and East Croydon and between East Croydon and Church Street due to engineering works which end this coming Sunday, and also no service from Arena to Elmers End from 7:30 p.m. to 7 a.m. Monday to Friday due to further engineering works which end this coming Sunday. If I've missed anything, call me on 0208 288 1078.
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1: In the news at 8, we'll have an update into the crash on the A66 that killed 2 police officers and find out what caused a fire in New Malden at the weekend.
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0: We are giving away an amazing prize here on Radio Jackie this week. Make sure you tuned into the Time Warp with Eddie Castle at 1:30, Monday to Friday. Well, Tuesday to Friday now. Queen by Candlelight, the ultimate tribute to Queen, comes to New Wimbledon Theatre for one night only. Friday the 4th of September. You can win a night out for two to see this fabulous show, and the first round of drinks is on us, featuring a world-class cast of West End vocalists and epic live rock band. 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If you want to get your hands on this prize, make sure you tuned into the Time Warp here on Radio Jackie at 1:30 with Eddie Castle all this week.
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0: It's going to be a dry, clear evening, getting down to 15 degrees overnight. Tomorrow, another dry and bright sunny day, highs of 25 degrees. Right now in Raynes Park, it's 19.
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2: Police say there's no evidence dangerous driving before a crash on Teesside, which killed seven people, including two police officers, was being filmed for TikTok. A number of people have been arrested over suspected offences, including firearms possession and involvement in organised crime. Four of the five people in the car being driven the wrong way down the A66 had previous convictions. Nicholas Lees from the road safety charity I Am Road Smart says dangerous driving should never be glorified.
3: Particularly among the ages of 17 to 24, about one in seven admit to taking photos and videos of themselves at the wheel, and half of those are then uploading them to social media. So this is a problem.
2: Andy Burnham's promising to keep up the pressure on Russia during his first official visit to Ukraine. The UK's handing Kiev classified blueprints to help it develop long-range missiles, prompting Moscow to accuse Britain of adding fuel to the flames. The Prime Minister replied, "Who started the fire?" International Affairs editor Dominic Waghorn says the PM's visit is hugely significant and symbolic.
4: He had no doubt really about his support and his belief in the cause to help Ukraine defend itself against this unprovoked act of aggression by Russia that it's been fighting now for years. And the fact that he's chosen Ukraine as the first place for him to go, the fact that he's chosen Independence Day, it's sort of laden with symbolism.
2: World snooker champion Graham Dott's been found guilty of historical child sex abuse. The offences concern a boy and girl in Glasgow and date back to the 90s and 2000s. Following the verdict, Detective Inspector Gary Smiley from Police Scotland described Dott as a dangerous individual.
5: I hope this conviction provides some measure of comfort to those impacted by his crimes. His conviction is as a direct result of their strength in coming forward and providing information which assisted our inquiries.
2: A fire at a house in New Malden was caused by a catastrophic failure of a lithium e-bike battery pack. The blaze in Mount Pleasant Road on Saturday night required 70 firefighters. It's the second time the same house has gone up in flames in the space of a year. The fire last time was caused by a fault in solar panels. Meanwhile, a blaze has destroyed more than 100 cars parked up near Gatwick. The complex at a business park is around 8 miles from the airport and is used by passengers heading off on holiday. It happened on Saturday night and left more than 2,000 homes and businesses without power. A 67-year-old was arrested and bailed. And former Race Across the World contestant Jo Gardner has died from cancer at the age of 61, just over a year since her son and co-star Sam was killed in a car crash. The pair travelled across South America together in the second series of the BBC show in 2020.
6: Joining the race 9.5 hours behind the leaders, Jo and Sam.
7: So we're getting a night bus. 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
2: 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I'm Lucy Mayer.
1: Wimbledon, Surbiton and Banstead. This is the

Coming up to 10 minutes past 8 o'clock on your Monday evening, 24th of August. Chloe Norman keeping you company here until 10 o'clock tonight. Loads of great music still to come your way. Evening to Terry in New Malden, who's just given me a call on 0208 288 1078. 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Feet up, cup of tea in hand. What more could you want, eh? Keep it, Jackie.

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Chloe Norman keeping you company here on the Sound of Southwest London Radio. Jackie, and if you're out on the roads or on the trains or on the tubes, George is bringing us an update next here on Radio Jackie.

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1: Just gone 21 minutes past 8 o'clock. George is here with the latest for us on the roads. What's going on?
2: Just a few reminders that in Weybridge, Balfour Road is closed both ways due to roadworks. That's between Church Street and Portmore Park Road. That's until the 11th of September. In Coolsden North, Woodcote Grove Road closed both ways from Bramley Avenue to Smith and Downs Road due to gas main work. That's from today to 4pm on Friday. In Wandsworth, Buckhold Road is closed in both directions from Neville Gill close to Hardwick Square due to further gas main works, and that's until the end of play on Sunday. And we're expecting delays in Fulham around Craven Cottage tonight due to the football match between Fulham and Chelsea that has kicked off at 8pm, but delays are still possible later on. On the motorways, nothing to report. Nothing to report on the trains also, but on the Tube, there are still minor delays on the Central Line due to cancellations. And on Croydon Tramlink, there's no service from Reeves Corner to East Croydon and from East Croydon onto Church Street. That is due to engineering works, which end this coming Sunday, as well as no service from Arena to Elmers End from 7:30pm to 7am, Monday to Friday, due to further engineering works that end this coming Sunday. If there's anything I've missed, call me at Jackie on 0208 288 1078.
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You're listening to Radio Jackie. Evening to Samantha and Sharon listening in Tooting right now. And to Johnny in Tolworth.

You're listening to Radio Jackie. We want to say big thanks to Fiona, who's just given us a travel update. In New Malden on the A3 southbound, one lane is blocked due to a mattress in the middle lane, apparently. So do please take care. That's in between New Malden and Tolworth junctions. A3 southbound between New Malden and Tolworth. There is a mattress reportedly

0: 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Midas Plus are hosting a fundraising quiz and race night. There's going to be fun, food and friendly competition. There's also going to be a raffle, a quiz, horse races and a duck race as well. This is happening at the Thames Club in Staines on September the 10th. 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
1: 11 minutes away from 9 o'clock. George has got a final travel update for us. What is going on those roads?
2: On the A3 southbound, firstly, just to repeat, on the A3 southbound from New Malden to Tolworth, the middle lane is blocked due to a reported mattress in the road. Thanks to Fiona for calling that in. So that's the A3 southbound from New Malden, A298 Bushy Road, to the A240 in Tolworth. The middle lane is blocked due to a mattress in the road. Just a few reminders: in Coulsdon North, Woodcote Grove Road closed both ways from Bramley Avenue to Smitham Downs Road due to gas main work, and that's from today to 4 p.m. on the 28th. In Wandsworth, Buckhold Road is closed both ways from Neville Gill Close to Hardwick Square due to further gas main works, and that's until the end of the day on Sunday. We're expecting delays in Fulham around Craven Cottage due to the football match between Fulham and Chelsea. That's approaching half-time, but delays are still possible later on tonight. On the motorways, there's nothing to report, and also nothing to report on the trains, but on the tubes, still minor delays on the Central Line due to cancellations. And on Croydon Tramlink, there's no service between Reeves Corner and East Croydon, and between East Croydon and Church Street. This is due to engineering works, which end this coming Sunday. And also no service from Arena to Elmers End from 7:30 p.m. to 7 a.m. Monday to Friday due to engineering works, which end this weekend. If I've missed anything, call me on 0208 288 1078.
0: Keeping you on the move in Southwest London. 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
1: Coming up in the news at 9 o'clock, we'll hear from the Prime Minister as he speaks on his first official visit to Ukraine, and find out what a recruitment company in Fulham is issuing a warning about.
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1: Well, it's going to be a dry, fine evening for all with plenty of... it's not going to rain. I was going to say it's rain. It's not. It's going to be dry. A little bit windy, but that's all right because it will make it a little bit cooler, easier for us to sleep, getting down to 15 degrees overnight. Tomorrow, another dry, bright, sunny day. Lots of sunshine heading our way. Breezy tomorrow as well, leading it to feel a little bit cooler in the afternoon. I'm not complaining about that. Highs of 25 degrees tomorrow. Right now, though, in Weybridge, it is currently 18 degrees.
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2: The Prime Minister has compared Ukraine's fight against Russia to Britain's war against Nazi Germany, as he's pledged to continue supporting Kyiv. Andy Burnham's handed over the blueprints to make long-range missiles during his first overseas trip there. Marking Ukraine's Independence Day, he's called the country a light in the world.
3: Fiercely brave, fiercely independent, fiercely defending the values that we hold dear. Your resilience, the sheer strength of the Ukrainian people is truly awesome. You inspire us every single day.
2: Moscow says Britain's actions are extremely negative. Thames Water's creditors say they'll appoint four new directors to its board if their rescue bid is approved by the government. Former Yorkshire Water Chief Executive Liz Barber is among those who would come on board. Britain's biggest supplier is currently in special administration with more than £20 billion worth of debt. The family of Professor Jason Arde say his memoir will be published in the UK as planned on Thursday. The 41-year-old was found dead at his flat in Battersea days after resigning from the University of Cambridge in a row over allegations of plagiarism. Publisher Simon & Schuster says great and unfortunate things will be released as scheduled. There's been a near 10% drop in dentists in England offering NHS services since 2017. The government insists it's changing dental contracts, but the Nuffield Trust says it needs to make health service work attractive enough to turn the trend around. Lenora Merry is from the think tank.
4: For too many practices, providing NHS care no longer makes business sense. The dental contract that they get from government to provide NHS care is very complex and doesn't reward them providing routine NHS dentistry.
2: Sport, and American tennis player Coco Gauff says her performances are night and day from this time last year after winning the Cincinnati Open. She beat Jessica Pegula in straight sets to win her first title since last October. But Gauff, who reached the Wimbledon semi-finals this summer, says it doesn't mean she's guaranteed to perform well at the US Open next week.
5: It's going to be tough in New York, but just knowing, you know, the quality wins that I had this week, knowing that I'm able to figure it out even if I'm not playing my best, but also knowing that I can play that great tennis that I felt like I was playing this week. So hopefully I can use the experience here in New York.
2: And July saw fewer job adverts for the first time in 4 months. Recruitment site Adzuna, which is based in Fulham, says vacancies for positions in travel, teaching and construction have gone up in number. But there's been a drop in healthcare, nursing, hospitality and logistics. Experts say employers don't seem to be hiring at graduate level. That's the latest. I'm Lucy Mayer.
0: Wandsworth, Feltham and Walton. This is the sound of Southwest London.

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2: Picture an elephant in a tuxedo. I just made you picture an elephant in a tuxedo. 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

listening to me, Chloe Norman, keeping you company here on 107.8 Radio. Jackie, just got a message from Martin Harrison. Please say hi to our great friends Paul and Gail, listening in Derbyshire right now. Keep playing those great tunes. Oh, I will. 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

0: 14 minutes away from 10 o'clock, you're listening to the Sound of Southwest London Radio. Jackie, Lucy Mayer's got a news update for us in around 14 minutes' time. We'll have an update into the crash on the A66 that killed two police officers and find out what caused a fire in New Malden at the weekend.
1: Late 2026 has never been so funny. The Clap Comedy is back, bringing you the best comedians and showcasing them locally. Come to one of our shows and laugh the night away. On Friday, the 18th of September, we are hosting the international star, Stephen K. Amos.

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around 5 minutes away from 10 o'clock. Chloe Norman keeping you company until then. And then Chris Brown is going to be taking the hot seat here on Radio Jackie from 10 until midnight. So make sure you stick around.

0: Southwest London weather and the Ashley Centre Epsom. 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Where shopping feels good.
1: Well, we got a nice dry evening, getting down to 15 degrees tomorrow. Another dry, bright, sunny day. A little bit windy, so it's going to feel a little bit cooler than it did today. Highs of 25 degrees tomorrow. Right now in Tadworth, it is currently 16 degrees.
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2: Police say there's no evidence dangerous driving before a crash on Teesside, which killed seven people, including two police officers, was being filmed for TikTok. A number of people have been arrested over suspected offences, including firearms possession and involvement in organised crime. Four of the five people

0: People in the car being driven the wrong way down the A66 had previous convictions. Nicholas Lees from the road safety charity I Am Road Smart says dangerous driving should never be glorified.
1: Particularly among the ages of 17 to 24, about one in seven admit to taking photos and videos of themselves at the wheel, and half of those are then uploading them to social media. So this is a problem.
0: Andy Burnham's promising to keep up the pressure on Russia during his first official visit to Ukraine. The UK's handing Kiev classified blueprints to help it develop long-range missiles, prompting Moscow to accuse Britain of adding fuel to the flames. The Prime Minister replied, "Who started the fire?" International Affairs editor Dominic Waghorn says the PM's visit is hugely significant and symbolic.
2: He had no doubt really about his support and his belief in the cause to help Ukraine defend itself against this unprovoked act of aggression by Russia that it's been fighting now for years. And the fact that he's chosen Ukraine as the first place for him to go, the fact that he's chosen Independence Day, it's sort of laden with symbolism.
0: World snooker champion Graham Dott's been found guilty of historical child sex abuse. The offences concern a boy and girl in Glasgow and date back to the 90s and 2000s. Following the verdict, Detective Inspector Gary Smiley from Police Scotland described Dott as a dangerous individual.
3: I hope this conviction provides some measure of comfort to those impacted by his crimes. His conviction is as a direct result of their strength in coming forward and providing information which assisted our inquiries.
0: A fire at a house in New Malden was caused by a catastrophic failure of a lithium e-bike battery pack. The blaze in Mount Pleasant Road on Saturday night required 70 firefighters. It's the second time the same house has gone up in flames in the space of a year. The fire last time was caused by a fault in solar panels. Meanwhile, a blaze has destroyed more than 100 cars parked up near Gatwick. The complex at a business park is around 8 miles from the airport and is used by passengers heading off on holiday. It happened on Saturday night and left more than 2,000 homes and businesses without power. A 67-year-old was arrested and bailed. And former Race Across the World contestant Jo Gardner has died from cancer at the age of 61, just over a year since her son and co-star Sam was killed in a car crash. The pair travelled across South America together in the second series of the BBC show in 2020.
4: Joining the race 9.5 hours behind the leaders, Jo and Sam.
5: So we're getting a night bus. The earlier ones are all fully booked, so we're getting an 11 o'clock one.
6: Do you know what time it arrives?
5: 6 in the morning.
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5: Fabulous.
0: That's the latest. I'm Lucy Mayer.
7: Sutton, Mitcham and Sunbury. This is the

Sound of Southwest London, 107.8 Radio. Jackie, how you doing? How's your Monday been? Good evening. It's Chris with you through till Tuesday with the Lady Madonna and Material Girl show. Hans, have we forgiven her yet for the thing that she did to the halftime show at the World Cup final? Have we? Anyone? Anyone? Any hands at all? No, figure not. 7 past 10. Thank you to Chloe for the last few hours. It's Chris with you too.

Southwest London's very own Radio Jackie on a Monday evening. There is no one quite like Radio Jackie. You could tune up and down as much as you like. You're not going to find another radio station, probably in the world, that will play Black Sabbath and Paranoid and then Delta Goodrum. That is the epitome of the Jackie difference. Evening, how you doing?

Beautiful. Just love it. Madness on 107.8 Radio, Jackie and my girl. Happy birthday to Bedders from Madness. Turns 65 years young today. If there's someone celebrating near you, you'd like to get them a little mention on the radio. Perhaps they're celebrating tomorrow. You want to get in ahead of the game. Telephone lines open for your calls. 0208 288 1078.

0: Good evening, how are you doing? This is the sound of Southwest London on a Monday evening, playing orchestral manoeuvres in the dark and sailing on the seven seas. I play that for you if you're heading home from the cottage right now. Big Southwest London derby in the football. Chelsea came out 3-2 winners over Fulham down at the cottage. Big win this weekend for Brentford. Victories 2 for Sutton and Woking. Palace, Wimbledon, QPR could only manage draws this weekend.
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They've got a movie coming out based on a lot of their early material. And on the back of that, I was reading an interview with Trey Cool, interview in the NME, where they asked him, would you fancy headlining Glastonbury? And I think the answer is, hell yeah! The last great gig they've never done. Of course, Green Day would love to headline the Pyramid Stage. You dress me

dancing without you. It is probably the best, to be quite honest, Sophie. Dancing Without You. That's Disco Bambino, Nile Rodgers and Sophie Ellis-Bextor. Before that, the Pet Shop Boys. I'll play both of those for Sharon in Tooting this evening. Hey, listen, how would you like to win a fantastic night out for two right here in the heart of Southwest London? Queen by Candlelight. The ultimate tribute to Queen is coming to the new Wimbledon Theatre for one night only on Friday the 4th of September, featuring a world-class cast of West End vocalists and an epic live rock band. It's your chance to relive iconic anthems like Bohemian Rhapsody, We Are the Champions, A Kind of Magic, like you've never, ever heard them before. Plus, because we love you so much, we're throwing in the first round of drinks at the interval on us. All right? We've got the boss's wallet. We're paying for the drinks. Simple as that. Congratulations to Scott in Putney, who picked up two tickets this afternoon when he spotted that the mystery year on today's Time Warp was 2004. Your chance to win this incredible prize. Make sure you're tuned in to Eddie Castle tomorrow and all this week at 1:30. Do not miss out. Or you can head straight over to atgtickets.com and book your tickets right now. Do not miss it. Time Warp, back with Eddie, 1:30 tomorrow.

0: from the days when disco was in its absolute peak. 1978. Jam, jam, jam. Go on, who was it? Can you remember? Any ideas? Really testing you. Jam, jam, jam all night long by the People's Choice.
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0: Nope, I would never have got there in a million years. I've got to be totally honest. Then again, I can't exactly remember what I had for my lunch today, so it doesn't really say much. Just coming up to 22 minutes before 10 o'clock. Good evening to everyone in the Kew Neighbourhood Association. They're looking for some volunteers right now. If you have some spare time and you're in the area, we're talking, when I say spare time, I mean like 2-3 hours once a fortnight, not looking at listening to me in another job for you. They would love to hear from you. They want to help older residents get out and about. What a great cause. If you'd like further information, I've got a telephone number for you here. Are you ready? Pen and paper ready? 07949 001378. 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

0: the great Katie Tunstall and Black Horse and the Cherry Tree on 107.8 Radio. Jackie, she was doing that whole loop pedal thing while Ed Sheeran was still thinking about what he was going to have for his supper when he got home from school.
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If I can be so bold as to make a prediction, I am going to be listening to all of my Police albums tomorrow. I've just decided. Oh. Jumping around the studio to that. I'm lucky not to put me back out, honestly. The Police and So Lonely on 7.8 Radio. Jackie, in the news at 11, we'll hear from the Prime Minister as he speaks on his first official visit to Ukraine and find out what a recruitment company in Fulham is issuing a warning about. Lucy Mayer has more details in just over 10 minutes.

Sound of Southwest London, 107.8 Radio. Jackie, evening to Ricky. Rick has just sent me a message just agreeing with my assessment of how great that Police song was. I think Ricky's listening to all the best stuff tomorrow as well. Monday evening, 24th of August. I've been reading

0: the sound of Southwest London. This is 107.8 Radio. Jackie, evening, how are you? Hope your Monday's gone well. The Rolling Stones featuring the late, great Charlie Watts. Taken from us too young at 80 years old, 5 years ago today.
1: Southwest London weather with the Ashley Centre Epsom. Great names like Marks and Spencer, Oliver Bonus and Boots. Where shopping feels good.
0: Clear spells across Southwest London and North Surrey tonight, though isolated mist patches may form in your lowest lying spots. A mild night with overnight temperatures dropping to 14 degrees. Tuesday stays bright and fine with long periods of sunshine and some highs of 24 degrees. Lovely. Right now, in the middle of Battersea Park, it's 17 degrees.
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2: The Prime Minister has compared Ukraine's fight against Russia to Britain's war against Nazi Germany, as he's pledged to continue supporting Kyiv. Andy Burnham's handed over the blueprints to make long-range missiles during his first overseas trip there. Marking Ukraine's Independence Day, he's called the country a light in the world.
3: Fiercely brave, fiercely independent, fiercely defending the values that we hold dear. Your resilience, the sheer strength of the Ukrainian people is truly awesome. You inspire us every single day.
2: Moscow says Britain's actions are extremely negative. Thames Water's creditors say they'll appoint four new directors to its board if their rescue bid is approved by the government. Former Yorkshire Water Chief Executive Liz Barber is among those who would come on board. Britain's biggest supplier is currently in

0: special administration with more than £20 billion worth of debt. The family of Professor Jason Arde say his memoir will be published in the UK as planned on Thursday. The 41-year-old was found dead at his flat in Battersea days after resigning from the University of Cambridge in a row over allegations of plagiarism. Publisher Simon & Schuster says great and unfortunate things will be released as scheduled. There's been a near 10% drop in dentists in England offering NHS services since 2017. The government insists it's changing dental contracts, but the Nuffield Trust says it needs to make health service work attractive enough to turn the trend around. Lenora Merry is from the think tank.
1: For too many practices, providing NHS care no longer makes business sense. The dental contract that they get from government to provide NHS care is very complex and doesn't reward them providing routine NHS dentistry.
0: Sport, and American tennis player Coco Gauff says her performances are night and day from this time last year after winning the Cincinnati Open. She beat Jessica Pegula in straight sets to win her first title since last October. But Gauff, who reached the Wimbledon semi-finals this summer, says it doesn't mean she's guaranteed to perform well at the US Open next week.
2: It's going to be tough in New York, but just knowing, you know, the quality wins that I had this week, knowing that I'm able to figure it out even if I'm not playing my best, but also knowing that I can play that great tennis that I felt like I was playing this week. So hopefully I can use the experience here in New York.
0: And July saw fewer job adverts for the first time in 4 months. Recruitment site Adzuna, which is based in Fulham, says vacancies for positions in travel, teaching and construction have gone up in number. But there's been a drop in healthcare, nursing, hospitality and logistics. Experts say employers don't seem to be hiring at graduate level. That's the latest. I'm Lucy Mayer.
3: Twickenham, Weybridge and Cheam. This is The

Oh, just doing what we can to keep your toes tapping till Tuesday. 107.8 Radio Jackie. How cool is that? Shorty Long and here come the judge. Hope you had a great weekend. Me and Mrs. B did a bit of a date night, except it was in the afternoon because you can't do nights nowadays, not at this age. Went off to the movies on Saturday, had a good time Saturday afternoon, went and saw some friends yesterday and had a little cheeky Nando's for lunch. Hope you had a great weekend too.

can I just say, oh, just the best. Santana and Rob Thomas and Smooth. Monday evening, it's Christy on Radio Jackie. Thank you for choosing to listen to Radio Jackie. And if you didn't choose, like you're stuck in the back of a cab and he's playing it, or you're in a shop waiting for a kebab and they're playing it, I hope you like what you hear, and next time you're listening, it will be your choice. 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

0: 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If I remember rightly, they were out of Perth, Scotland, and I think that was probably the biggest thing they ever had, wasn't it? Feels Like Heaven. From the 80s, we're going even further back in time with the Byrds next on Radio Jackie.
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Such an evocative sound of the mid-60s. The Birds on Jackie and Turn, Turn, Turn. Hope you had a chance to catch up with at least part of the breakfast show this morning. Paul and Nikki were in, as well as Paul confessing to his new latex fetish. We won't go into that. They spent a lot of this morning with Southwest London revealing their favourite comfort foods. Now, for Nikki, curry for any meal. For Chloe, it was a roast. Me and Paul, cut from the same cloth, rice pudding. Oh, yes. Now, my actual favourite comfort food, beans on toast. Beans on toast with cheese on top and my secret ingredient. Shouldn't tell you, but I will. Little spread of Marmite on the toast before you load it with the beans. Oh, oh. Paul and Nikki back for breakfast from 7 on Jackie.

0: Huge, huge fan of Phil Collins, both with Genesis and without. One of my great regrets is I never got to see him live in concert. On holiday, was it last year? I guess it was last year. I did take the Phil Collins autobiography called Not Dead Yet. Very, very honest book. If you're a Phil Collins fan, thoroughly recommend it. Got a lot of it based in Southwest London as well. Brought up just around the area, lived down in Surrey. So, yeah, really, Phil Collins and Sussudio on Jackie. Hey, I've got a great, great sing-along thing that I know you're going to join in with. Elvis Presley's Devil in Disguise after Chapel Roan on Radio Jackie.
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0: That drum beat is just crazy. Love that, Sabasis. Elvis Presley and Devil in Disguise.
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0: There's a free fitness course taking place in a couple of locations, one in Ashton and one in Oxshott in September. 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
0: I've often said on Jackie that one of my favourite bands of the 80s, and I live by it, is Ultravox. They were just so cool. I think what I also liked, I loved it when Midge Ure did a solo thing. He had a great hit single called If I Was. We'll play that next.

0: 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She's very accommodating like that. This is Radio Jackie playing Midjour and If I Was. In the news at midnight tonight, we'll have an update into the crash on the A66 that killed two police officers, and find out what caused the fire in New Malden at the weekend. Lucy Mayer has all the details in a little under 15 minutes.
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4: Computer, exit.

If you remember way back, 2001, there was the ITV talent show thing at the time was Pop Stars. They were the guys that came second. They were the runners-up to Hearsay. Remember Liberty X and Just a Little Bit. So Paul and Nikki will be here to wake you up from 7 o'clock tomorrow morning. Alistair Wright is here at 10 to build the audience. Eddie Castle is here with some afternoon delight from 1. Mick Brown has promised me he's going to drive you wherever you need to be from 4 o'clock tomorrow. Ellie Redshaw is here from 7. And we're pleased to welcome a brand new voice to Radio Jackie. David Griffiths is here from 10 on Jackie tomorrow.

0: 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Can Heat on 107.8 Radio, Jackie. Classic from Michael Jackson on the way, something Japanese too, and a sweet song from Hosier before you know it.
1: Southwest London weather and the Ashley Centre Epsom. 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Where shopping feels good.
0: Dry conditions persist this evening and overnight with broad clear skies and a gentle breeze keeping things comfortable. Lows dropping to 13 Celsius. Tomorrow brings plenty of fine weather across southwest London with a prolonged sunshine driving those daytime highs up to 24 degrees. Wow. Warm with heavy showers for Wednesday and Thursday is the outlook right now. If you're in Motspur Park, it's 16 degrees.
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2: Police say there's no evidence dangerous driving before a crash on Teesside, which killed seven people, including two police officers, was being filmed for TikTok. A number of people have been arrested over suspected offences, including firearms possession and involvement in organised crime. Four of the five people in the car being driven the wrong way down the A66 had previous convictions. Nicholas Lees from the road safety charity I Am Road Smart says dangerous driving should never be glorified.
3: Particularly among the ages of 17 to 24, about one in seven admit to taking photos and videos of themselves at the wheel, and half of those are then uploading them to social media. So this is a problem.
2: Andy Burnham's promising to keep up the pressure on Russia during his first official visit to Ukraine. The UK's handing Kiev classified blueprints to help it develop long-range missiles, prompting Moscow to accuse Britain of adding fuel to the flames. The Prime Minister replied, "Who started the fire?" International Affairs editor Dominic Waghorn says the PM's visit is hugely significant and symbolic.
4: He had no doubt really about his support and his belief in the cause to help Ukraine defend itself against this unprovoked act of aggression by Russia that it's been fighting now for years. And the fact that he's chosen Ukraine as the first place for him to go, the fact that he's chosen Independence Day, it's sort of laden with symbolism.
2: World snooker champion Graham Dott's been found guilty of historical child sex abuse. The offences concern a boy and girl in Glasgow and date back to the 90s and 2000s. Following the verdict, Detective Inspector Gary Smiley from Police Scotland described Dott as a dangerous

0: individual.
1: I hope this conviction provides some measure of comfort to those impacted by his crimes. His conviction is as a direct result of their strength in coming forward and providing information which assisted our inquiries.
0: A fire at a house in New Malden was caused by a catastrophic failure of a lithium e-bike battery pack. The blaze in Mount Pleasant Road on Saturday night required 70 firefighters. It's the second time the same house has gone up in flames in the space of a year. The fire last time was caused by a fault in solar panels. Meanwhile, a blaze has destroyed more than 100 cars parked up near Gatwick. The complex at a business park is around 8 miles from the airport and is used by passengers heading off on holiday. It happened on Saturday night and left more than 2,000 homes and businesses without power. A 67-year-old was arrested and bailed. And former Race Across the World contestant Jo Gardner has died from cancer at the age of 61, just over a year since her son and co-star Sam was killed in a car crash. The pair travelled across South America together in the second series of the BBC show in 2020.
2: Joining the race 9.5 hours behind the leaders, Jo and Sam.
3: So we're getting a night bus. The earlier ones are all fully booked, so we're getting an 11 o'clock one.
4: Do you know what time it arrives?
3: 6 in the morning.
4: Another bus journey.
3: Fabulous.
0: That's the latest. I'm Lucy Mayer.
5: Kingston, Cobham and Wallington. 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
1: The Prime Minister has compared Ukraine's fight against Russia to Britain's war against Nazi Germany, as he's pledged to continue supporting Kyiv. Andy Burnham's handed over the blueprints to make long-range missiles during his first overseas trip there. Marking Ukraine's Independence Day, he's called the country a light in the world.
2: Fiercely brave, fiercely independent, fiercely defending the values that we hold dear. Your resilience, the sheer strength of the Ukrainian people is truly awesome. You inspire us every single day.
1: Moscow says Britain's actions are extremely negative. Thames Water's creditors say they'll appoint four new directors to its board if their rescue bid is approved by the government. Former Yorkshire Water Chief Executive Liz Barber is among those who would come on board. Britain's biggest supplier is currently in special administration with more than £20 billion worth of debt. The family of Professor Jason Arde say his memoir will be published in the UK as planned on Thursday. The 41-year-old was found dead at his flat in Battersea days after resigning from the University of Cambridge in a row over allegations of plagiarism. Publisher Simon & Schuster says great and unfortunate things will be released as scheduled. There's been a near 10% drop in dentists in England offering NHS services since 2017. The government insists it's changing dental contracts, but the Nuffield Trust says it needs to make health service work attractive enough to turn the trend around. Lenora Merry is from the think tank.
3: For too many practices, providing NHS care no longer makes business sense. The dental contract that they get from government to provide NHS care is very complex and doesn't reward them providing routine NHS dentistry.
1: Sport, and American tennis player Coco Gauff says her performances are night and day from this time last year after winning the Cincinnati Open. She beat Jessica Pegula in straight sets to win her first title since last October. But Gauff, who reached the Wimbledon semi-finals this summer, says it doesn't mean she's guaranteed to perform well at the US Open next week.
4: It's going to be tough in New York, but just knowing, you know, the quality wins that I had this week, knowing that I'm able to figure it out, even if I'm not playing my best, but also knowing that I can play that great tennis that I felt like I was playing this week. So hopefully I can use the experience here in New York.
1: And July saw fewer job adverts for the first time in 4 months. Recruitment site Adzuna, which is based in Fulham,